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It is Bo today. We have got three more to go, so let's make the most of it. An absolute legend as far as music is concerned and selling concerts out. Right after Justin Bieber, who's not bad at it himself. 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Young.

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0: 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It is Bo today and Jason Mraz. I'm yours. As it goes on throughout the year, you think more and more people that unfortunately we lose. Sam O'Neill has passed away. Obviously, that was a real heartbreaker. Another person, Oliver Tree, passed away earlier this year. We've got one of his biggest hits lined up for you. Next, though, the person who was married by none other than Adam Sandler. 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

0: 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It's Olivia Dean and The Man I Need. Bo, today we've got new one from G Flip lined up. Also, if you remember the album Dookie, you'll probably remember the album that shot those guys to fame, and we'll crank it right after this at Wave 96.5.
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0: 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It's Beau today, and 11 o'clock news is moments from now. We've also got new Alex Warren. And if you've ever lost your keys, you'll know how this feels. Okay, so one's more important than the other. Can't live without keys. 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
4: partly cloudy, chance of late showers, strong wind warning, top of 17. Dave Clark with the 11 o'clock update. 48-year-old man has appeared in Wollongong local court via video link after almost $84,000 in drugs was found in his home. Police uncovering methamphetamine during a property search in Blackbyre on July 16, 2025. Firstly on a bedside table and then concealed inside furniture. Over $6,000 in cash was found as well. The man is expected to be released on parole later this year in December. Latest data indicates that some in the Illawarra could be having trouble paying their power bills and keeping the lights on. The info indicates that one in five households are having to skip rent, mortgage payments or medication in order to pay their power bills. Patrick Vray from Energy Consumers Australia says some in the community are having to make some tough calls.
19: We found that 6 in 10 Australians have avoided heating or cooling to save money, and around 1 in 5 have been unable to pay their energy bills on time due to financial pressures.
4: BHP's export terminal in Port Hedland will shut down for 8 hours today in a strike that'll cost the economy millions. There hasn't been industrial action in the big Australian's iron ore sector for 26 years. More than 400 workers walking out after the breakdown of talks between their unions and BHP over a new pay deal. Keir Starmer has delivered his final address as British PM. He addressed MPs at the dispatch box in the House of Commons.
20: Every Prime Minister knows when they take up the torch that the day will come when they have to pass it on. That day has come for me. This is the end of my political journey. Come when they have to pass it on. That day has come for me. This is the end of my political journey.
4: Also today, Donald Trump has stepped up his

0: booked their spot in Monday's final against Spain. Kane says he feels for the team, the staff, and of course the fans. The Dragons are off across the ditch in the NRL to take on the Warriors Saturday afternoon in Auckland. Ahead of his milestone 150th match, the Dragons' Jacob Little looking to the future.
1: Just keep playing good footy. Keep learning, build myself up, and hopefully get a few good signings next year. So I'm looking forward to next year, but at the moment just playing good consistent footy week in, week out, and doing the job for the boys.
0: And Sharks prop Toby Rudolph looks close to signing a 12-month extension at Cronulla. Comes after he rejected a long-term deal from Super League club, the Catalans Dragons. We'll check Wave 96.5 weather next.
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3: 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Weather.
0: Partly cloudy, chance of late showers. A strong wind warning today. Top of 17. Chance of showers Friday, Saturday. Tops around 17 again. Right now 16 in Tullamborough on Wave 96.5.
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Alex Warren has come out and said this week, without this bloke, Lewis Capaldi, he probably wouldn't have had the courage to actually put music out. Big, strong supporter and mentor. Alex Warren, his latest hit is called Passenger. 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
3: 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Our most recent guest happened earlier with Lyndall and Crammy from Tullumbar. Anna gave us this.
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0: No, that'd be wrong. 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
3: Ooh. All right, your chance to give it a crack right now on 4275-1965. 4275-1965. Good luck. It's a shipload of cash and it's got to be one from Wave 96.5. What a throwback. Praz Michael doing Ghetto Superstar. It plays in minutes here at Wave 96.5. 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
3: 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Yep. Thank you, Pirate Pegleg Peter. All right, Stacey, good luck. How much money is in round two of Wave 96.5's shipload of cash?
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0: 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I am raring to go with the throwback lunch. How long since you've heard Creed? Love it. 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
12: Good afternoon, Saskia Channing here with you. A major cyber attack has hit an Aussie health provider. The information from dozens of partnered health clinics has been compromised. It's unclear how many patients' names, dates of birth and addresses have been taken. Tech expert Trevor Long telling Nine it's one of the worst breaches he's seen.
13: In terms of the kind of information, there's a likelihood that malicious actors actually know what diseases you have, what medicines you've been treated with and what clinics you've been referred to.
12: A Another crackdown on retail theft across the Wollongong CBD has seen 15 people arrested. Police dished out dozens of charges across yesterday's six-hour blitz for shoplifting, resisting arrest and breach of bail. One incident saw officers search a man who'd allegedly stolen a sports bag, finding a number of ID cards in other people's names. The 28-year-old was refused bail to appear in court today. The science ministers dismissed the coalition's criticism of the PM's new Office of AI. Opposition leader Angus Taylor says the announcement's too light on detail, but Tim Ayres has told Nine that dissing the plan is just negative.
3: There's a big set of challenges and opportunities here for Australia. We've set up an Office of Artificial Intelligence to coordinate all of this right across government, and all poor old Angus Taylor can do is complain about public servants doing this work. It's just juvenile.
12: Police investigating allegations against a former Sydney childcare worker have released images of clothing as they try to identify more victims. The distressing development comes as the 35-year-old was hit with 329 child abuse charges. The items include a dinosaur puffer jacket and a T-shirt with animal patterns. And amphetamines now account for 60% of workplace drug tests. The Drug Detection Agency's latest report says the use of stimulants at work is soaring, mainly among blue-collar workers, placing them and their colleagues in danger.
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12: The Dragons could have gone without last round's bye. The boys missing the chance to keep momentum rolling after round 18's win over the Tigers. Centre Val Holmes looking forward to Saturday's clash in New. Gone without last round's bye. The boys missing the chance to keep momentum rolling after round 18's win over the Tigers. Centre Val Holmes looking forward to Saturday's

0: 2-1 in this morning's semi-final. The reigning champs scored two late goals to book their ticket into the final against Spain on Monday.
1: You can feel it buzzing the moment you step in, because the Adult Warehouse doesn't do quiet. Right now, pick up a slippery deal on the Pretty Loves Felon at just $60. 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That's two Pretty Loves Felons for $60, one for each. You know. Take care though, it's slippery when wet at the Adult Warehouse.
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0: Partly cloudy with some showers about today. Top temps of 17 degrees. More rain on the cards for tomorrow. 17 the top again. Grey skies across the weekend. 17 on Saturday and 18 on Sunday. Right now it's 17 degrees in Helensburg and 16 in Dapto on Wave 96.5.
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0: It's the throwback lunch at Wave 96.5. Afternoon, you got Dino. Want to hear a really cool Dave Grohl story? A bloke called Dave attended a Foo Fighters concert earlier this week in the States, and Grohl gave him a shout out.
1: Hey, David, you played drums in the Hooters, and you have to know that I was maybe like 14 or 16 years old, and I bought a yellow drum set because you looked so cool. And I had that drum set forever. That's the drum set that I use to make Nirvana's Nevermind. So I'm thinking that if it weren't for you and your awesome video, that Nevermind wouldn't sound like shit.
0: Oh, how good is that? Dave Grohl, big fan of the Hooters, who we're playing right now, part of the throwback lunch. It's Wave 96.5.

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0: Bit of cloud around the Illawarra today. Chance of it developing to a few showers late. The Sabi, 18 degrees in Gwynville. It's Wave 96.5 in Dino. This Saturday night, your chance to get the family out and enjoy one of the great movies. Hakuna Matata. Yeah, The Lion King. Also Mission Impossible on the bill as well. Talking about the big sleep out and movie night that's happening at the Oak Flats Bowling Club. $5 for kids, $10 for adults, and all the money is going to go to St. Vinny's. Now, if you can't be there on the night, you are welcome to drop off items like beanies and blankets, which are also going to go to Vinny's. Drop it all off at the Oak Flats Bowling Club. You can jump onto their socials or their website and find out more. 5 seconds of Summer gets us back to the music next. 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

0: 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Want to ruthlessly raid me bounty? 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
3: This is Dino. Anna has given us the most recent high watermark. So here's the high cash point.
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0: No, that'd be wrong. 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
5: Ooh.
3: And Chelsea of Dapto late yesterday gave us the low marker at $5,000 even. So it's somewhere in there. We'll need you at 2:30 this afternoon. Latest opportunity to guess. 2:30 on 4275 1965. Good luck winning a shipload of cash from Wave 96.5. It's a long song title, but it's good. Ariana Grande, her latest hit next at Wave 96.5.
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1: Now the sound of a stupidly loud motorbike. Turn that clown down and turn up this new music. Ariana Grande, Hate That I Made You Love.

0: Dave 96.5 with Dino. It's a must-watch game of NRL tonight. In fact, it's a must-win game of NRL for the Brisbane Broncos. They are taking on the Panthers tonight at Combank Stadium in Sydney, and the Broncos must win if they're a chance of making the top eight. We'll get the latest in sports soon. Saskia's on the way with news, sport and weather. Dean helping out Sam Fender soon, and we'll duck back to the 90s. Get ready for Goo Goo Dolls. 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
14: Good afternoon, Saskia Channing here with you. A manhunt's underway following a drive-by shooting in Caddo Heights. Two men allegedly firing a number of shots at a Berea Boulevard home around 7 a.m. this morning before driving off in a small grey hatchback. Three occupants of the home, including a child, were uninjured. Police are urging anyone with information or dashcam or CCTV footage to get in touch. The opposition leaders dismissed the Prime Minister's announcement of an Office of AI, Angus Taylor telling Nine it's all talk but not much detail.
15: All he's done in practical terms is create an office in an office, more bureaucracy, an office inside his own office to deal with these things, and all he's put out is motherhood statements. There are so many questions that haven't been answered.
14: Experts are calling a cyber attack on medical group Partnered Health one of the worst they've ever seen. 21 clinics across the country have had their systems hacked, potentially exposing patient details, including the conditions they're suffering from and what medications they're taking. Iran says it has no plans to negotiate as the US continues its bombing onslaught. Both sides claim they're only hitting military targets. CNN's Kevin Liptak says Iran still has ways to exert leverage over the Strait of Hormuz.
16: Iran only has to fire a few drones at these commercial vessels. They don't really have to cause that much damage, and they don't have to sink them in order to completely close the waterway, because it spooks the vessel's captains.
14: A call's gone out across the Illawarra and South Coast for more foster carers. Families and Communities Minister Kate Washington says more locals are needed to help support vulnerable children, with more than 50 kids across the region currently waiting for foster care placements. And Aussie researchers are trialling new physio techniques that could help ease migraines. Researchers at the University of Queensland are recruiting people who are interested in taking part in the study.
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14: The Melbourne Storm hasn't given up on luring Zach Lomax back to the NRL. The 26-year-old remains contracted at the Western Force in the Super Rugby until the end of next season. Storm coach Craig Bellamy reckons he'd be a great addition.
12: If he wants a game, he can have one next week if he likes. There'd be no worries with that.
14: Argentina's set up a World Cup final against Spain, coming from behind to beat England 2-1 in this morning's semi. And no luck overnight for the South Coast Blaze in New South Wales Premier League netball. The Opens outclassed by North Shore United, going down 71-45 at Netball Central. The under-23s also came up short, falling 57-45.
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13: 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Weather.
14: Partly cloudy today with some showers about. Top temps of 17 degrees. More rain on the cards for tomorrow. 17 the top again.

playing the Illawarra's best music while you work. You got Wave 96.5 and my name is Dino. It was the innocent days of disco. I'm talking 1977. Vocal group called The Emotions took that to number one in Australia, Best of My Love. Paul Russell heard it, grabbed it, sampled it last year, turned it into his little boo thing. Playing now at Wave 96.5.

0: cloud around the Illawarra, plenty of blue skies, but the Bureau is tipping a shower later. It's 18 degrees at Winoona. You got Wave 96.5 in Dino. Shout out to a legend who's tagged us on Facebook, says that he listens to Wave FM every day at work. Where's Twig? Jeffrey Twig, thank you so much. Appreciate you listening to Wave 96.5. We're about to fire up the speed demon. Latest hit for Biebs, Justin Bieber. 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

0: Afternoon, it's Wave 96.5. It's Dino with some good news. Well, really good news if you're with Origin Energy. The ACCC has just handed down today that Origin's got to hand back over $270,000 to customers who signed up with Origin for electricity. 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Brand new Benson Boone. It's called Time of My Life. It plays in less than 10 minutes as we do the Illawarra's best music while you work. 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
1: 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But that's not stopping him. He's learning a new musical instrument, the automaton.
2: What's that?
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0: 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We'll get you across that local story shortly with Wave 96.5 News, Sport and Weather. 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
7: Good afternoon, Saskia Channing here with you. A Caldo Heights home has become a crime scene following a drive-by shooting. Shots were allegedly fired at a Berea Boulevard home around 7 a.m. this morning with two unknown men fleeing in a small grey hatchback. Three people inside the home, including a child, escaped injury. Detectives are urging anyone with CCTV or dashcam footage to come forward. A major cyber attack has hit an Aussie health provider. The information from dozens of partnered health centres has been compromised. It's unclear how many patients' names, dates of birth and addresses have been taken. Tech expert Trevor Long telling Nine it's one of the worst breaches he's seen.
8: In terms of the kind of information, there's a likelihood that malicious actors actually know what diseases you have, what medicines you've been treated with and what clinics you've been referred to.
7: Flights at Australian airports aren't being disrupted by protest action today from transport workers. Their union claims worker injuries have increased since Qantas outsourced supply chain work. Workers are picketing the airline's terminals in Sydney, Melbourne and Brisbane. Another busy day for police in the latest blitz targeting shoplifting in the heart of Wollongong. Yesterday's patrols saw 15 people arrested and charged with offences ranging from theft, resisting arrest and breach of bail. The science ministers dismissed the coalition's criticism of the PM's new Office of AI. Opposition leader Angus Taylor says the announcement's too light on detail, but Tim Ayres has told Nine that dissing the plan is just negative.
9: There's a big set of challenges and opportunities here for Australia. We've set up an Office of Artificial Intelligence to coordinate all of this right across government. And all poor old Angus Taylor can do is complain about public servants doing this work. It's just juvenile.
7: And Spotify is fighting back against AI music. The platform says it's tagging tracks which aren't genuine and has already identified 75 million imposters in the past 12 months.
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7: The Dragons are feeling motivated by the influx of new signings. Centre Valentine Holmes says the boys are putting in the work, laying a more solid foundation ahead of 2027.
11: You know, you don't want exciting players to come into a team where they feel like they have to do more than they have to. You kind of want to bring them into a solid team. We want to finish the year strong. We want to, you know, try and upset some teams at the end of the year and hopefully not be playing in the spoon bowl.
7: Scott Drinkwater and Connor Watson among the big name signings for next season. And England's head coach says he understands he'll cop criticism following this morning's 2-1 semi-final World Cup loss to Argentina. Thomas Tuchel coming under intense pressure for some of the substitutions made after they were 1-0 up. He says that's part of football.
0: It makes no sense to engage in that and lose my head. I'm responsible for them. I took them, so I take the criticism. That's just the way it is.
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Hi, it's Dino. Melbourne singer-songwriter Stella Lefty in America at the moment. Got a show coming up next week at the Hard Rock Cafe in California. Have shows back our way in October. Stella doing Boston. 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On a train.

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5: Ooh. Anna of Tullumbah this morning with Lyndall and Crammy with our current high watermark. All right. The low at the moment, thanks to Chelsea of Dapto late yesterday, $5,000 even. What's your guess, Illawarra? Good luck. You could win that amount of cash. 4275196.5. It is a shipload of cash here at Wave 96.5.
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3: Oh, hello. 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
4: 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Rethink it and meet you back here 5:30 this afternoon. Mick is playing again.
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0: It's a must-win game of NRL tonight for the old Brizzy Broncos. They've got to take on the Penrith Panthers. They've got to win this one if they reckon they can make the top eight. We'll get the latest with Saskia. Wave 96.5 News, Sport and Weather next. It's New Sienna Spyro. Mick's going to give that a spin shortly. And great flashback from Third Eye Blind. Part of the Illawarra's best music. A little knockoff time with Mick next. 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
7: 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First with the Illawarra's traffic.
20: M1 jumping well both ways between Haywards Bay and Mount Uzi and Bulleye Pass, Princes Highway steady. Bit busy on seeing through Coromel both ways, Princes Highway, Railway Street and Ferry Meadow southbound sign for the highway past Elliott's Road. Over Memorial Drive, the Princes Highway busy both ways at North Wollongong. Get on board. 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
22: Good afternoon, Saskia Channing here with you. Two gunmen are on the run following a drive-by shooting in the Illawarra. Erin Roan has the details.
23: A manhunt is underway after this morning's shooting in Caudo Heights. Two unknown men allegedly firing shots into a home in Berea Boulevard around 7 a.m. before driving off in a small grey hatchback. Three people inside the home, including a child, were uninjured in the incident. One of the shooters is described as being of Pacific Islander Maori appearance, the other Caucasian. Both men are thought to be aged in their 20s. Anyone with information or dashcam footage is being urged to get in touch with Crime Stoppers.
22: Experts are calling a cyber attack on medical group Partnered Health one of the worst they've ever seen. 21 clinics across the country have had their systems hacked, potentially exposing patient details, including the conditions they're suffering from and what medications they're taking. The opposition leaders dismissed the Prime Minister's announcement of an Office of AI. Angus Taylor telling Nine it's all talk but not much detail.
24: All he's done in practical terms is create an office in an office, more bureaucracy, an office inside his own office to deal with these things, and all he's put out is motherhood statements. There are so many questions that haven't been answered.
22: A second case of bird flu has been confirmed in New South Wales. The petrel had been found at Hawk's Nest on the state's mid-north coast. It comes a fortnight after another seabird found there tested positive to the H5 strain. Families and Communities Minister Kate Washington is urging more Illawarra locals to become foster carers. More than 50 children across the region currently need foster care, with an ongoing shortage of carers on the south coast. To help attract more carers, the foster care allowance has been increased by 20%, while emergency carer payments have more than doubled to $200 per child. And Sam Neill's agent has confirmed the actor died from pneumonia. The 78-year-old Jurassic Park star died in Sydney on Monday. His agent, Philip Grenz, confirming the cause of death. The pair worked together for 19 years.
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22: A must-win clash against Penrith tonight for the Broncos as they look to keep their finals hopes alive, while the Panthers aim to solidify their spot at the top of the ladder. Prop Liam Henry says they'll be looking to keep their momentum into the latter half of the season.
25: That's all you want to do throughout the year is get yourself ready for that big dance, and we did fall short and lit a fire in our bellies, and we're definitely hungry this year and got to take it one week at a time. We can't look too far in the future, of course, but it all starts this week.
22: Dragons centre Killie Brown's put pen to paper on a two-year extension with the club. The 23-year-old locked down until the end of 2028. And Argentina's delivered England its latest World Cup heartbreak, defeating the Poms 2-1 in this morning's semi-final. The reigning champs scoring two late goals to book their ticket into the final against Spain on Monday.
21: 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Weather.
22: Partly cloudy with some showers about today. Top temps of 17 degrees. More rain on the cards for tomorrow.
21: 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Wave 96.5. Weather.
22: Partly cloudy with some showers about today. Top temps of 17 degrees. More rain.

0: day so far. I have got a cracker of a show on the way for you. I need your help. I've got mates coming this weekend and they have asked for a guided tour through the Illawarra, but no regular tour seeing the sights and the beauty, but around a certain type of food. And I need your help to put together the itinerary. I'll tell you what type of tour it is very shortly, because let's kick the show off with some prizes.
1: Mix, yes, the Automatune. Mm. Mamma Mia, love, laughter and ABBA's greatest hits live.
0: I have recently gotten to my possession a Japanese synthesizer. It's called an automatone. It looks like a musical note and it's got a face on it. It's very cute. Actually, we put a video up on our socials today. You can have a look at the stories on our Facebook and Instagram. All this week, I have been playing 80s hits. I have been learning a song. And if you can tell me what the track is, you win yourself a double pass to go along to see Mamma Mia at Merrygong Theatre. I am practicing hard with today's song. I can't get as fast as I need to go. So it's a little bit slower, but stick with me. You will know it. If you do, you got to call me immediately on 4275-1965. Are you ready? Okay, here we go. Let me just move the microphone so it's nice and close to the automatone. All right. And here we go. Okay. What do you think? 4275-1965. You can correctly tell me what 80s song I am playing on the automatone. A double pass to Mamma Mia the musical right here in the Illawarra is in your sweet little hands. 4275-1965. Right now, it's Sammy Charmed live on Wave 96.5.

0: Benson Boone on Wave 96.5. Hello. You got Mick driving you home. Man, I am out of breath now. Sorry, I was playing the drums. The air drums, of course, to the end of that Benson Boone song. But I will keep playing the instruments because I've got my automaton here. It is a Japanese synthesizer that has a face on it. If you can tell me what 80s song I am playing, you win yourself a double pass to come along to Mamma Mia in the Illawarra.
1: Mix, yes, the automaton. Mamma Mia, love, laughter and ABBA's greatest hits live.
0: Tracy from Barrack Heights made it through first. How are you, Tracy?
2: I'm fantastic.
0: That's fantastic to hear. Now, I saw you calling me before I'd even played the automaton. Were you just that confident in my abilities? You're like, I know Mick's going to nail it. I'll be able to get this easy.
2: Yep, definitely.
0: Wow, the sarcasm in your voice, Tracy. Definitely, I could tell. You know, I'm going to play it again for you. And if you can tell
2: Thank
0: me which
2: you.
0: 80s song, you tell me which 80s song I need, song and artist, I'll give you the double pass, okay?
2: Okay.
0: All right, here we go. Oh, I try to go a bit faster. I don't know if I. How'd I go, Tracy? What's the song?
2: Take on Me by Aha.
0: Yes, Tracy, take on Woo-hoo. Me. Just like that. You impressed?
2: Yes, loved it.
0: Thank you. You know what, Tracy? I know you loved it so much, I've even taken the liberty to mix it on top of Aha. So I have combined my automaton playing skills and Aha's own music. Would you like to hear it together?
2: Yes.
0: All right, here we go.

0: Come on, Tracy. It's better than the original.
1: Oh.
0: Come on, don't tell me you wouldn't go to a concert of just all automatons. Okay, that's enough of Tracy then. She's a, if you don't want to give me a compliment, then you don't get the phone. No, I'm kidding, Tracy. I'm kidding. Double pass to Mamma Mia, all yours. Enjoy.
1: Oh, thank you so much.
0: That's okay. Mamma Mia, love, laughter and ABBA's greatest hits live at Merrygong Theatre. I've got one final double pass to give away. If you want it, you can have it tomorrow. You just got to tell me what the Automa tune is. It's back after 3 o'clock on Wave 96.5. Oh, next two, by the way, I need your help putting together an itinerary around a certain type of food. Yeah, all will be explained in minutes on Wave 96.5.
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16: 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We've got free Paw Patrol Live Race to the Rescue tickets to give away this afternoon. So if you've got some little Paw Patrol fans at home, come on down and be the first to see us and say the code word, Race to the Rescue. 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Paw Patrol Live, Race to the Rescue. Flies in the TikTok Entertainment Centre on the 15th and 16th of August. Win tickets from Ticketek. That location again is Redwell Reserve, Lake Illawarra, for your chance to win free Paw Patrol tickets. Come down and see us. 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Whoa.

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0: Swift right here on Wave 96.5, the home to the Illawarra's best music. Hey, quick random question. Would you like to win a $100 meat tray? Well, you can, all thanks to Albion Park Village Meats. You just need to call up, get involved in the show while I drive you home. And, well, right now on Wave 96.5, I need your help. I take you to the pastry shop.
1: Or a cake or a tart.
0: Yeah, look, this weekend I've got a couple of mates coming down, my good friends Matt and Richie. Matt has said he's never been to Wollongong before, never been to the Illawarra. So he's like, I would love to see the sights, take in the smells. However, I also want to eat pastries on the way. I was like, oh, okay, interesting. So he wants me to give him a guided pastry tour of the Illawarra, going from top to bottom, while doing all the touristy stuff as well, but that's how we fuel ourselves to get through the day, with pastries, sweet and savoury. Now I went, Matt, no worries, I can sort that out easy. And then he went, oh no, no, I've already done that. I went to ChatGPT and asked it to make us an itinerary and he showed it to me and I went, Matt, you went to the robot that doesn't have a taste bud? Pish posh, get out of here. I'll use the show. Simple. That's where you come in. I need your help. 4275196.5. What places should be on my guided pastry tour of the Illawarra? It can be a bakery, it can be a cafe, it could be a hole in the wall, it could be a restaurant, it could be whatever. Let me know where and what dish needs to be on this trip so I can show Matt and Rich the best the Illawarra has to offer, both touristy and sights, but also tastes. 4275196.5. Help your boy out, okay? Thank you. But I will put you in the running for that $100 meat tray, all thanks to Albion Park Village Meats. They are the best butcher in the Illawarra, hands down. They have been serving the Illawarra for over 30 years, and you could be scoring yourself $100 of the best meat in the damn region if you help me put together this guided pastry tour of the Illawarra. 4275 1965.
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3: 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First with the Illawarra's traffic.
4: M1 busy northbound up towards featuring the avenue coming out of Unanterra with the southbound run steady down towards Berkeley. Tapped over the highway busy both ways of Bong Bong Road and getting busy behind the airport, Albion Park, Terry Tongara. Chill Harbour Road, Chill Harbour busy both ways of Waffle Road and Oak Flats. Staying to build southbound down towards Pioneer Drive. The census is coming this August. 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That's those traffic on Wave 96.5, the Illawarra's best music.
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0: said he swims. Mr. Know It All on Wave 96.5, the home to the Illawarra's best music. Hello. Yeah, I'm Mick, driving you home, keeping you company. We're going to check Miss Saskia next, get all your latest news, sport and weather. But right now, need your help. I've got a couple of friends coming to town this weekend. One of them never been to the Illawarra before. Said, Mick, I want to put together, I want to see all the sights, but I also all want the tastes of pastry. It's like, okay, let's do a guided pastry tour. He thought, let me just go to ChatGPT and search something. I'm like, no, the robot ain't going to tell you. You know what, Will? The locals, you. And I knew I could count on you. 4275-1965. What place, restaurant, cafe, bakery belongs on the guided tour, guided pastry tour, I should say, of the Illawarra?
1: I take you to the pastry shop. Let you buy your croissant.
0: Or a cake or a tart. First up, let's go to Jess in Morilla. Hello, Jess. How are you?
2: I'm great. Yourself?
0: Oh, that's great. I love your infectious energy. I'm doing well. All the more better to be speaking with you because you have a suggestion for my guided pastry tour of the Illawarra.
2: Yep, at a cafe, and it's going to be Kettles On in Chill Harbour.
0: Okay.
2: At the taste area.
0: Yep.
2: And to being honest, I would highly recommend their deluxe breakfast rolls.
0: Oh, okay.
2: They're open from 6 o'clock till 4 o'clock.
0: Perfect.
2: And you can get that all day.
0: On Saturday?
2: Oh, unfortunately not.
0: Oh.
2: Monday to Friday.
0: Yes, no! It's on Saturday, but that's okay. Maybe I'll tell them to stick around till Monday and we can go Monday morning.
2: Yeah.
0: Perfect. All right.
2: That'll be perfect.
0: Kettles On right there in Shell Harbour.
2: Yep.
0: Thanks, Jess. You're a legend.
2: No problem. Bye.
0: Tom from Wollongong, what's your suggestion, your addition to the guided pastry tour of the Illawarra?
3: Absolutely, mate. And you've got to do the tour down the escarpment. You start at the Oxford Pie Shop.
0: Oh, okay.
3: And then you head down the hill
0: yep.
3: to Salty Dog Crepes.
0: Oh, yes.
3: In Coaldale.
0: Yep.
3: And then from there, you're straight to Port Kembla Burek Shop on Wentworth Street.
0: Oh, a bit of Burek. You can't complain.
3: Absolutely.
0: Tom, do you have a flavour of crepe and or Burek?
3: Oh, mate, there's so many varieties of crepe in there. They're really, really good. You can choose from a dozen of them, but the Burek, you've got to go the whole lot. You go the meat, the cheese, the spinach, all the trio is fantastic.
0: Keep the calls coming, 4275-1965. Who have I got here?
4: Yeah, hi, Mick. It's Michelle from Oak Flats. How are you?
0: Good, Michelle. How are you?
4: Very good, thanks.
0: Oh, that's great.
4: Just ringing to help you out with the bakery.
0: Yep.
4: Hands down. Queen Street Bakery in Warilla.
0: Queen Street Bakery in Warilla. Honestly,
4: yep.
0: Michelle, the amount of messages I've gotten online that Queen Street Bakery needs to be in this guided pastry tour, it was like a hands-down no-brainer.
4: 100%. French vanilla slice?
0: Oh!
4: Can't go wrong.
0: Oh, you answered my next question. What am I getting from there? A French vanilla
4: yep.
0: slice?
4: And a potato pie.
0: Oh, geez. Michelle, do you want to come along on the guided pastry tour? Maybe you are the tour guide.
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22: Wave 96.5. First with the Illawarra's traffic.
23: M1 slowing southbound now from Unanzerra into Berkeley Pass. North Cliff Drive and northbound slows Unanzerra up towards Fig Tree approaching the avenue. Avenue busy westbound onto Princes Highway, and that's busy both ways at Bellevue Road. Coromel Highway busy both ways at Railway Street and Ferry Meadow both ways Elliott's Road. Get on board. 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
25: Good afternoon. Saskia Channing here with you. A manhunt's underway following a drive-by shooting in Caudo Heights. Two men allegedly firing a number of shots at a Berea Boulevard home around 7 a.m. this morning before driving off in a small grey hatchback. Three occupants of the home, including a child, were uninjured. Detectives confirming there's no ongoing risk to the public. Police are urging anyone with information or dashcam or CCTV footage to get in touch. A major cyber attack has hit an Aussie health provider. The information from dozens of partnered health centres has been compromised. It's unclear how many patients' names, date of birth and addresses have been taken. Tech expert Trevor Long telling Nine it's one of the worst breaches he's seen.
26: In terms of the kind of information, there's a likelihood that malicious actors actually know what diseases you have, what medicines you've been treated with and what clinics you've been referred to.
25: Authorities have confirmed a second case of bird flu in New South Wales. The petrel was discovered at Hawk's Nest on the state's mid-north coast. Another seabird found at the same spot tested positive to the H5 strain 2 weeks ago. Another crackdown on retail theft across the Wollongong CBD has seen 15 people arrested. Police dished out dozens of charges across yesterday's eight-hour blitz for shoplifting, resisting arrest and breach of bail. One incident saw officers search a man who'd allegedly stolen a sports bag, also finding a number of ID cards in other people's names. The 28-year-old was refused bail to appear in court today. The rising cost of living has led to Australian householders spending less. According to new figures from the Commonwealth Bank, consumer spending was down 0.3% in June. It says rising interest rates and fluctuating fuel costs are the reasons why Australians have tightened the belt. And Kiama Council is looking for sponsors to help bring the town's iconic New Year's Eve sky show back to the harbour. The council's already committed $20,000 towards the event and is now seeking business support to fund the return of the fireworks display.
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25: Dragons are ready to hit the home stretch after last week's bye round. The boys headed across the ditch to play the Warriors this Saturday. Centre Valentine Holmes keen to make the most of what's left of the season.
2: Our focus at the moment now is just week by week. I think we've got 7 or 8 games left and just really enjoy. You know, we've got a lot of guys leaving at the end of the year as well, so I just want to enjoy it with them and, you know, try and get as many wins as we can.
25: And England's head coach is standing by the decisions he made in this morning's World Cup semi-final loss to Argentina. Thomas Tuchel coming under heavy criticism for the switch to defensive play and substitution choices. He says he'll take responsibility for that.
3: That's just the nature of the game. As soon as you lose, you get criticised. That's just what it is. And you get criticised after. No one knows what would have happened if we made different decisions.
24: 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Weather.
25: Partly cloudy today with some showers about, top temps of 17 degrees. More rain on the cards for tomorrow, 17 the top again. Grey skies across the weekend, 17 on Saturday and 18 on Sunday. Right now it's 16 degrees in Ferrymeadow and in Gerringong on Wave 96.5.
24: 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Nick is live across the Illawarra right now on Wave 96.5.
13: Jeez, I love you guys. You do not disappoint, do you? The phones have not stopped ringing with people wanting to add to my guided pastry tour of the Illawarra. I feel like I'm going to have... This was supposed to be a one-day activity. I feel like we're going to have to spread it out to like 5 to 7 business days. I'm getting so many suggestions. This is great. We'll take more on air very, very shortly. But first... It's Illawarra's easiest quiz time, you know. 4275195. That's the number to go. You just need to answer 10 easy quiz questions for me. In 30 seconds, you do that, and the great team at TLE in Wollongong are going to foot the bill and give you a grand. Out for the challenge? Call 4275195. It's Illawarra's easiest quiz, and it's minutes away on Wave 96.5. Also, BB Rexha and Faithless. Straight after this, it's Sunroof on Wave. I got my hands.

0: 6.5, the home to the Illawarra's best music. It is Mick driving you home this weekend. I got a couple of friends in town. I'm going to be driving them all across the Illawarra on my guided pastry tour of the region. I need your help putting together the best places to pick up a pastry. You've already delivered and you keep on. All right, I should start calling you the postman because you keep on delivering. Nope. Okay, the sound effect doesn't want to work. That's awkward. I'll take more calls and get more things onto the tour and onto the guided tour very, very shortly, because right now it's time for the Illawarra's Easiest Quiz.
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0: Nigel from Dapto called and made it through for the Illawarra's Easiest Quiz. How are you, Nigel?
6: Living the dream. How are you, mate?
0: Living the dream. Same, dude. Same. I am getting pumped for this guided pastry tour of the Illawarra. I thought we were going to hit 3 sites, but I feel like it's going to be like 30 to potentially 300. That's how many potential locations. There's plenty. Do you have any ideas? Do you have any suggestions?
6: Oh, Miller's Bakehouse in the middle of town, mate.
0: Miller's Bakehouse. And you got any anything I need to buy from Miller's Bakehouse?
6: The almond croissant. Thank you later.
0: almond croissant. Thank me later. All right, Nigel. I will be thanking you later. You could be thanking me in just under 30 seconds time, just over, I should say, if you win the Illawarra's Easiest Quiz. All you got to do is answer 10 easy quiz questions for me, get them right in 30 seconds, and just think how many almond croissants from Miller's Bakehouse you'll be buying.
6: So many.
0: All right, I got 30 seconds on the clock. Are you ready to go, Nigel of Dapto?
6: Let's see how we go.
0: Let's do it. Oh, wow. This very first question is going to feel quite intimate, Nigel. What colour are your eyes?
6: Oh, green hazel.
0: What month is Halloween in?
6: October.
0: Do you prefer tomato or barbecue sauce?
6: Barbecue always.
0: True or false, the Pacific Ocean is the deepest ocean?
6: True.
0: Which singer had the 2000s hit I'm Out of Love?
6: Oh, 2000s hit I'm Out of Love.
0: You can pass.
6: No, pass.
0: What's 15 divided by 5?
6: 3.
0: Name a non-family member character in The Simpsons.
6: Mo.
0: Oh, Mo. Good one.
6: Mo
0: Sizzler. Yeah, nice. Oh, Nigel, mate, Nigel. Sadly, we didn't get through all the questions.
6: So many questions. So quick. All good, mate. All
0: so
6: good.
0: So quick. It's that 30 seconds. It's a pressure cooker, hey?
6: Yeah, so quick. No dramas.
0: You know what, Nigel? You deserve an almond croissant.
6: I'll get another one today, hey?
0: Good man. Thanks for the call, mate. Enjoy your arvo.
6: You too. Bye.
0: See you, mate. Nigel's cool. Nigel's invited on the tour. He can hang with us. Sadly, it's not $1,000. It is still all thanks to TLE and Wollongong, keeping tradies powered with quality electrical supplies and unbeatable service. We knew the question from yesterday. It was in there again today. Nigel passed on it. So I'll keep it in there one more time tomorrow, okay? Who sings this song? I'm out of love. Set me free. Name starts with an A. Do you Googling? Get your Shazam out quickly. Just show me the way. Unless you're driving, then don't. Who sings I'm Out of Love, the 2000s hit? That's going to get you one step closer to $1,000 with the Illawarra's Easiest Quiz. 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
2: 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I've been trying to

0: driving you home, keeping you company. There is a cute little fish up north in Taroji in the ocean pool, and everyone's in love with it. It is a, what's it called? It's a one-finned blue groper. They call them the Labrador of the ocean. It's beautiful, and I have the perfect way on how we can honour and remember it once it's caught and let out to sea. I'll tell you that very shortly, because right now this afternoon, you are doing me, Mick, a big old favour and helping me put together, before my good mates come to the Illawarra this weekend, a guided pastry tour. Take you to the pastry shop. Let you buy a croissant. Or a cake or a tart. We have had plenty of messages online and also comments and tags on our Facebook and Instagram posts respectively of so many different bakeries and cafes in our beautiful region to add to the guided pastry tour. Also tons of calls already. Jess from Warilla said kettles on in Shell Harbour. Tom from Wollongong had it all planned out already. Otford Pie Shop, that's where you start at the top of the escarpment. Down to Salty Dog Crepes in Coaldale. Port Kembla Borek is next. Michelle from Oak Flats wants me to hit up Queen Street Bakery in Warilla. And Nigel from Dapto, Miller's Bakehouse, and he swears by the almond croissant. The phone lines are back open though, 4275 1965. We are going to a fantastically rhyming name, Donna from Tarawana. Donna, where are we headed?
1: Baked in Oak Flats.
0: Baked in Oak Flats.
1: So they moved from Corrimal.
0: Yep.
1: And we miss them so much, we still drive out there to get their pies and sausage rolls.
0: Damn, they're good. Worth the trip.
1: They are the best.
0: What are you picking up? Because I'll pick that up.
1: We do definitely sausage rolls, yep. Like the plain sausage rolls, and definitely plain pie or cheese, steak, cheese and bacon pie.
0: Oh.
1: They've got so much there now. They do cakes, they do, you know, your cheese and bacon rolls.
0: Yep.
1: They are the most amazing people as well.
0: It's got the Donna from Tarawana tick of approval.
1: Yep, absolutely. Have fun.
0: Henry from Kiama Heights, how are you?
2: Good, thanks, Mick. Does your friend like croissants or are they more of a pie?
0: Henry, we're going the sweet and the savoury route. I will take anything.
2: In Kiama, we have the Parfait Patisserie. They won the best croissant in Australia.
0: Yes, they did.
2: And also, there's an Ernest Arthur pie shop. Their pies, I can recommend the Cambodian curry chicken pie. They've even got a nachos pie. They've even got a chicken parmi pie. But my favourite is the garlic prawn pie.
0: Oh.
2: So, and they got big. They're big king-size prawns. They're not little ones. They're really nice.
0: Thank you, Henry. We're going to stay in Kiama. We've got Kath next. Kath, where should we go? What are we adding?
3: So you've got the patisserie and you've also got slow dough. They are both absolutely brilliant. Can't go wrong. Doesn't matter what you order, you'll have a feast.
0: Kath, by all the suggestions so far, I feel like we're going to have a feast either way.
3: Well, you've chosen pastry, so you can't go wrong from the outset. Slow dough is actually really good for you because it's sourdough.
0: Oh, great. Thank you for telling me that. Now all the guilt's gone too.
3: Happy to help.
4: 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Hurry in for grand opening savings on the Princes Highway Corrimal. Wave 96.5, first with the Illawarra's traffic.
5: Southbound the M1, Newlands area into Berkeley heavy. Northbound slows the M1 up towards Featuring approaching the Avenue. Avenue busy onto Princes Highway, and that's busy both ways at the Avenue. Memorial Drive busy both ways to Taroji Road through to Taroji, and Corrimal, the highway busy northbound past Railway Street. The census is coming this August. You'll get instructions soon on what to do. In the census, every answer matters. Authorised by the Australian Bureau of Statistics, Canberra. That's as traffic on Wave 96.5, the Illawarra's best music.
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0: 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Check them out, the Alto Group. Love their work. Also, love what Saskia does. Keep us updated with all the latest news, sport and weather. We'll hear from her very soon. But over the last, 24 hours, everyone has been encapsulated and loving what has been going up in Taroji. All right? At Taroji Pool. Because there is a fish swimming throughout it. And it's not just a regular fish. It is a very rare sort of, what's it called? It is a blue groper that has one fin. And it's kind of just doing circles in the Taroji ocean pool up there. Everyone's heading there. It's normally a fish that only, it's like snorkelers and divers get to see. So if you dive, you're like, I've seen it before. But for us land dwellers, we don't get to see this too often. So everyone is loving heading up to Taroji, getting a glimpse of this fish. Now, the Illawarra Surrounds Marine Life Sightings photographer was alerted to it. They're now working, I believe, Wollongong City Council with everyone to get the fish back into its natural habitat. They suggested, oh, maybe we throw in some coral in there, a couple of crabs, give it a home in there. But what would be best is it returning to its natural habitat. We don't know how it got in there, but it's probably a big old wave swept it in and now it's stuck in Taroji Ocean Pool. But the community is loving it. Everyone's encapsulated by it. It's a beautiful fish. They call it the Labrador of the ocean. And I feel like we shouldn't just forget about it, put it out to the water, the ocean and move on. I feel like we should honour it. It's kind of brought a little community together. And I was just thinking, we can try and name it, but once it goes back out to sea, we'll never see it again. And besides, we're no stranger to naming fish on this show, are we? I was like, could we name a new suburb after it? But, one finned blue, it's just too long of a title. But I thought, you know what? Maybe we look towards our sporting team, the Dragons. Now, look, there's a lot of talk about, we want the Steelers back in here. Screw the merger. Let's split them up. Why don't we just start fresh? Bugger the merger. All right, we just start fresh with a new team, okay? Say the NRL doesn't want to call us Steelers, that's okay. We name ourselves after this fish. It's brought the community to get a fresh start, like this fish coming into Taroji Pool, and we'll put it back out in the ocean as we will put this new team in the NRL back into the competition to go off and win? I feel like it makes sense. We can keep the Steelers' colours. All right, I know this fish was blue, but there's a couple of blue teams already in the NRL, including the Sharks up the road. So maybe we take the colour out. All right? We can play in the Illawarra, all the games here in Wollongong, and we all support the one team. Once again, none of this broken identity. And together, the one team, we can be the Illawarra Gropers. Oh my gosh. I hadn't said that out loud until... the Dragons is fine.
1: 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It's a fact.
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1: Wave 96.5. First with the Illawarra's traffic.
12: M1 slowing southbound Unanderra into Berkeley. Northbound slows Unanderra into Victory. Through Taroji Memorial Drive, busy both ways at Taroji Road and also both ways busy at Railway Street, Coromel. Coromel, the highway busy both ways at Railway Street and below pass, travelling well. 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Just search Jack's. That's us, traffic on Wave 96.5, the Illawarra's best music.
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13: Good evening, Saskia Channing here with you. Two gunmen are still on the run following a drive-by shooting in the Illawarra. Erin Roan has the details.
14: A manhunt is underway after this morning's shooting in Caudo Heights. Two unknown men allegedly firing shots into a home in Berea Boulevard around 7 a.m. before driving off in a small grey hatchback. Three people inside the home, including a child, were uninjured in the incident. One of the shooters is described as being of Pacific Islander Maori appearance, the other Caucasian. Both men are thought to be aged in their 20s. Anyone with information or dashcam footage is being urged to get in touch with Crime Stoppers.
13: Detectives confirming there's no ongoing risk to the public. there have now been 15 cases of bird flu in Australia. New South Wales has a second infection with a petrel discovered at Hawke's Nest on the mid-north coast testing positive for H5. The opposition leaders dismissed the Prime Minister's announcement of an Office of AI. Angus Taylor telling Nine it's all talk but not much detail.
3: All he's done in practical terms is create an office in an office, more bureaucracy, an office inside his own office to deal with these things, and all he's put out is motherhood statements. There are so many questions that haven't been answered.
13: Kiama's famous New Year's Eve fireworks could be set for a comeback, but council says it needs sponsors to make it happen. After strong community support, council's allocated funding and launched a sponsorship drive to help return the Sky Show to Kiama Harbour. Businesses are being encouraged to get on board. Sam Neill's agent has confirmed the actor died from pneumonia. The 78-year-old Jurassic Park star died in Sydney on Monday. And it'll soon be easier to work out if the music you're listening to on Spotify is produced using generative AI. The streaming service working to tag and remove what it calls AI slop from its platform, with 75 million spammy tracks removed in the past 12 months alone.
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13: The Melbourne Storm hasn't given up on luring Zach Lomax back to the NRL. The 26-year-old remains contracted at the Western Force in the Super Rugby until the end of next season. Storm coach Craig Bellamy reckons he'd be a great addition.
17: If he wants a game, he can have one next week if he likes. There'd be no worry with that.
13: Meantime, round 20 of the NRL kicks off tonight with the Panthers hosting the Broncos in Sydney. And the South Coast Blaze Opens have slipped to eighth on the New South Wales Premier League ladder after another tough night at Netball Central. The Blaze are now 3-9 after a 71-45 loss to North Shore United, while the under-23s sit ninth following a 57-45 defeat. With just six rounds left before finals, time is running out to climb the standings.
0: Harrigan Ford Yalla, the Illawarra's number one Ford dealer. 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
13: A shower or two into the evening, getting down to around 13 degrees tonight. More rain on the cards for tomorrow, 17 degrees the top. Grey skies across the weekend, 17 again on Saturday and 18 on Sunday. Right now it's 16 degrees in Fig Tree and in Oak Flats on Wave 96.5.
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18: Thank you, Saskia. I hope you're having a fantastic day. Yes, it is Mick here to drive you home. And I have just had a quick look at our shipload of cash, our second amount. We're already, within like a day and a bit, is that right? Down to about a $47 range, $47.69 in it between, the top and the bottom marker. Grow up. You're live, boy. You're live. Your next chance to guess is at 5:30, okay? Wave 96.5, shipload of cash thanks to the amazing teams at BYD and Wollongong. Rapid, cool, and Dapto. You will win yourself over $5,000 guaranteed if you can tell us the dollars and cents. Next, though, we've been talking a lot of food this afternoon on the show and this week because it has been my mission to crown the unofficial national sandwich of Australia. And we have our answer, as voted by you over on our Facebook page. The winner revealed.

0: drive. Hello, you got Mick driving you home, playing the Illawarra's best music. We will get to your next shipload of cash guests very shortly, just after 5:30. But all this week, I have been on a mission to find our national sandwich. And it's time. Ain't nothing like Australian made. I love how I tried to talk very dramatic and then this song from the Wolf Brothers just nice and happy. I feel like I'm skipping through the supermarket. No, it's very serious because I saw a TikTok and this guy said that the spaghetti jaffle, tinned spag, placed between two pieces of bread, squished together by a jaffle machine, a Breville, if you will. That was our national sandwich. And I went, really? Something we've borrowed from the Italians? I don't think so. So I asked you, what do you think it is? And we managed to get down to a final five. We included the spaghetti jaffle, since that's what it kicked it all off. But these were the other four finalists.
1: Devon with tomato sauce.
2: You can't go wrong with one slice of bread, a sausage, onions, and tomato or barbecue sauce.
3: Cheese and Vegemite. I know heaps and heaps of kids love it. Lots of adults still have it today, I know for a fact. And it's a good old fairy bread.
0: Yep, and we put it up on our socials. We put a poll up. We said, react to this with what you think the national sandwich of Australia should be. I had to put unofficial on the title because there is nothing official about this. However, the post went all around not only the country, but the world. People from the US of A, people from UK, from the Philippines and South Korea, and our brothers across the Dutch also voted for what they believe Australia's national sandwich should be. We had people from Western Australia weighing in, from Victoria, from Queensland. This was a true test of democracy. And with more than 4,000 votes, getting 50%, the humble sausage sandwich is our national sandwich. And I say it like that, and it just doesn't feel as dramatic, you know? It beat out the likes of Vegemite and cheese, Devon and sauce, fairy bread. You know, a moment like this deserves a speech. For too long, one humble hero has brought Australians together. Outside hardware stores at local footy, school fundraisers, election days, young and old, city and bush. One sausage, one slice of bread, one country. Yet somehow we are yet to give it our highest honour. An honour claimed by some, suggested by others, but undeserved by most. Some will tell you it's just sausage on bread, but it's more than that. It's for the charities we give a gold coin to. It's for the parents up early on a weekend for their kids' sports. It's a pat on the back for casting your vote. Held atop a serviette, and hoisted high by all Australians. And people out there might say, oh, it's not a sandwich. And we say it's handheld, it's bread-based, and it's earned its place in history. And if that's still not enough, then suck it up and ask for another slice of bread. It's time to give the sausage sizzle the recognition it deserves. Because this isn't about labels. It's not about the sauce you put atop it. It's not about whether you want it with or without onion. It's about respect. It's about identity. And in the words of Rod from Shell Harbour,
2: telling you that's true blue dinky die Aussie food.
0: The sausage sizzle, the democracy dog, a sanger, a snag, pork or beef. Our national sandwich.
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5: 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First with the Illawarra's traffic.
6: Southbound Newlands area into Berkeley, heavy for the M1, but picks up good pace downwards Haywards Bay and easing for the northbound run up towards Fig Tree. Dapto, the highway busy both ways of Bong Bong Road. Shell Harbour Road, Shell Harbour steady, except around Wattle Road, busy both ways. Premier Bypass, Windang Road, travelling well. The census is coming this August. You'll get instructions soon on what to do. 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
0: Yeah, look, we're running it back. We're doing it again, our shipload of cash. And I've just, like, had a look. Last one, it took us about 4 days to get within, like, a very close range to have a bunch of the numbers the same. This time, it's taking you just over a day. We have a $47.69 gap between our low and our high marker. We know it's between $5,000, smack bang on the dot, and $5,047.69. Somewhere in there is our second shipload of cash, courtesy of Pegleg Peter. Do you want to win over $5,000 thanks to Wave 96.5? Then call right now and take a guess at our shipload of cash. It is all thanks to the team at BYD in Wollongong and Rapid Cool in Dapto. It is freezing outside. 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

0: 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It is Mick driving you home. And are you ready? This could be it. I feel like I just wanted to be dramatic. Let's do it. Shipload of cash time. Oh, Mick, you pressed the wrong button. Rookie.
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0: Steve Ann from Wollongong, how are you, mate?
4: Yeah, not too bad, yourself?
0: Yeah, not too bad. We know our shipload of cash is over $5,000. What would you do with that sort of coin, that sort of booty?
4: Surprise my friends with a holiday.
0: Surprise your friends with a holiday. I love that. Where? What are we doing? What's the vibe?
4: They haven't been on a holiday for a while, so probably give them a holiday to the Gold Coast.
0: Yeah, nice. And you're going to the theme parks?
4: Yeah.
0: Of course, of course. What do you prefer? Do you prefer like the Wet n' Wild, the water parks, the roller coasters? Do you want to go to a bit of Top Golf?
4: Probably both. Yeah. Probably all of it.
0: Do it all of the above. You've got over $5,000 if you are to guess it correctly, dollars and cents. Stephen, the floor is yours. What are you guessing?
4: $5,000.
0: Yep.
4: $47.59.
0: Okay. $5,000. $47.59.
4: Yep.
0: Interesting. You've only taken 10 cents off our last bid. Sue from Lake Heights guessed $5,000, $47.69. And Stephen from Wollongong, you're saying $5,000, $47.59. Is that our shipload of cash?
1: No, that'd be wrong. There's less loot than that.
0: Stephen, not the right amount, but that's all right, mate. You've gotten us closer to the target and we can try again tomorrow.
4: Yeah, too easy. Thank you very much.
0: That is all good, mate. Yeah, it wasn't as close as a lot of people would have liked. Only 10 cents between our last guess and this one, but that's okay. Every little step counts. When's your next guess? 7:30 a.m. with Lindell and Crammy. 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
2: Carpet One Coromel is now open. Hurry in for grand opening savings on the Princes Highway Coromel. Wave 96.5, first with the Illawarra's traffic.
5: Still seeing the M1, busy Berkeley southbound past Unanderra. Dapto crash coming through for the Princes Highway just near the Ilunga Street roundabout. Oak Flats, a busy run southbound down towards Pioneer Drive. Behind the airport, Terry Tongara, busy all directions. Get on board. 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
14: Hi, I'm Sally Pearson. Dragons centre Keely Brown has signed a contract extension, keeping the 23-year-old in the Red V until the end of the 2028 NRLW season. Wallaroos duo Maya Stewart and Tia Hines have been named in the New South Wales Waratahs starting side for Saturday's Super Rugby Women's semi-final against the Western Force. The Queensland Reds take on Fiji in this weekend's other semi-final. And Adelaide Thunderbirds Premiership star Matilda Garrett admits she was brought to tears after learning she'd made the Diamond squad for her first Commonwealth Games in Glasgow.
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0: Pearl Jam daughter. Or, as they say in the song, it's Wave 96.5. You got Mick driving you home, playing the Illawarra's best music. 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And Taylor Swift could be in Australia, guys. If Robert Irwin has anything to do with it, and no, he's not using his chiselled abs and his charisma. In fact, he's using Australia Zoo. He is basically saying, Taylor, Travis, I know you've just tied the knot, you've done your nuptials, but why not come down under, have a little honeymoon here. We'll do it all. We'll put it all on for you. He really is, isn't he, old Robert Irwin? He does not stop working, does he? You can read that full story, the ultimate post-wedding escape, at our website, wavefm.com.au. We got this man, the legend that is Jimmy Barnes, on the way, along with G Flip and their latest bet on fire straight after the news. 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
11: Easing off for the M1 Newtons area into Berkeley southbound. Earlier crash still affecting the Princes Highway just north of Dapto, north of Bongbong Road. No problems I'm seeing for Primby Bypass, Windang Road, Warrawong, but busy all directions. North Cliff Drive, King Street, Bulleye Pass, travelling well. 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From servicing to brakes and batteries, it's all taken care of in one place. Search Jack's today. Peace of mind driving. That's those traffic on Wave 96.5, the Illawarra's best music.
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13: Good evening, Saskia Channing here with you. A Cordo Heights home's become a crime scene following a drive-by shooting. Shots were allegedly fired at a Berea Boulevard home around 7 a.m. this morning, with two unknown men fleeing in a small grey hatchback. Three people inside the home, including a child, escaped injury. Detectives urging anyone with CCTV or dashcam footage to come forward. The science ministers dismissed the coalition's criticism of the Prime Minister's new Office of AI. Opposition leader Angus Taylor says the announcement's too light on detail. But Tim Ayres has told Nine that dissing the plan is just negative.
14: There's a big set of challenges and opportunities here for Australia. We've set up an Office of Artificial Intelligence to coordinate all of this right across government. And all poor old Angus Taylor can do is complain about public servants doing this work. It's just juvenile.
13: Another case of bird flu has been confirmed in New South Wales. The case confirmed in a giant petrel again on the mid-north coast. Police have charged a driver over an explosive multi-truck crash at a rest stop on the Hume Highway in New South Wales last month. Six semi-trailers were destroyed in the incident when two trucks collided and caught fire before that spread to four other trucks. A 28-year-old man is accused of negligent driving. Another busy day for police in the latest blitz targeting shoplifting in the heart of Wollongong. Yesterday's patrol saw 15 people arrested and charged with offences ranging from theft, resisting arrest and breach of bail. One incident saw officers search a man who'd allegedly stolen a sports bag, also finding a number of ID cards in other people's names. The 28-year-old was refused bail to appear in court today. And the number of Aussies who fail drug tests at work is soaring, with amphetamines making up 6 out of every 10 positive tests. The latest report by the Drug Detection Agency says the most at-risk industries include transport, construction and manufacturing, making it an exceptionally dangerous development.
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13: Between Cogra and Wollongong, the Dragons have plenty of home games over the coming weeks. Centre Val Holmes keen to see the squad improve its win rate on home turf.
15: We definitely need to start honing in on that this year now, while we've got a few home games left. That's one thing I really want to be known for next year and the future. Is a team's coming in versus us, then it's going to be a slog, a hard battle, and you know, if you beat us, it's going to be, you know, a close one.
13: First, though, the boys are off to Auckland to face the Warriors on Saturday. And the Storm is coming to terms with the loss of Cameron Munster, out for up to 6 weeks with a knee injury. The 5'8", hurt in the Origin decider, now requires surgery on damaged cartilage. Coach Craig Bellamy admits the injury was worse than first thought.
16: Not quite sure the medical people knew how serious it was either, I think, until he went and had the scan or the x-ray, whatever it was. So, yeah, like I say, it was a few days after. So, but at the end of the day, it is what it is.
12: Aragon Ford Yalla, the Illawarra's number one Ford dealer. 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
13: A shower or two into the evening, getting down to around 13 degrees tonight. More rain on the cards for tomorrow, 17 degrees the top. Grey skies across the weekend, 17 again on Saturday and 18 on Sunday. Right now it's 15 degrees in Port Kembla and 14 in Kiama on Wave 96.5.
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0: Yes, it is. And this weekend, I'm going to be driving all across our great region, hosting a quote-unquote guided pastry tour of the Illawarra. yeah, my mates are in town and that's what they want to do. So I'm doing the research. You call up, by the way, 427-51965. Suggest a place I could add to the guided pastry tour. You go on the running to win yourself a $100 meat tray. 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You know, a great bakery, cafe, somewhere that does some good pastries? Let me know. There is one man that I do need to turn to that knows the Illawarra like I know the back of my hand. It's... how long has that been there? Jeez, maybe I don't know the back of my hand. Anyway, Crammy knows this region. I'm going to call him next and ask where should we go. It's Mick driving you home on Wave Illawarra 5. Wow. 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This is-

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0: 96.5, the home of the Illawarra's best music. I'm Mick driving you home. We're doing it thanks to the Auto Group. Amazing MG driveway deals across the range at Auto Wollongong MG. This weekend, it's all happening. I am going on a guided pastry tour of the Illawarra. I take you to the pastry shop. Let you buy a croissant.
1: Or a cake or a tart.
0: Yeah, my friends are visiting. That's what they want to do. And so I went, you know what? I can sort this out. Matt, actually, one of my good mates, Matt, he decided to put it all through ChatGPT. And I'm like, what does the robot know? All right, let me go to the people that have taste buds and have actual experience at these places. We've opened up the phone lines all afternoon long. We have taken suggestions on Facebook, both in message, or via tagging different businesses. You can still let us know, shoot us a message or comment or whatever. Liz from, where was Liz from? I'm so sorry. Huntley. Liz from Huntley just called. She said, Milkwood down in Berry, they have a great lamb and pine nut sausage roll. I thought we were going to stop at Kiama, but Liz, when you say that, we'll go even further. We're going all around town, all right? We're heading up to Coaldale. We're going to Oak Flats. We're going right into the centre of town in Wollongong. Thank you to everyone for your suggestions. But there is one man who's, he is Illawarra born and bred. I call him my radio dad. You wake up with him weekday mornings. He is more fun in the morning with Lindor. It is our one only Crammy's on the line. Hello, mate.
2: Thank you, mate. Not only do I know this town, but I know my pastries, my friend. Let me tell you. If anyone loves a crusty, crispy treat, it is me, my friend. Let me tell you.
0: Where should we go, mate? What are we doing?
2: Now, as much as I'm a Dapto lad, I don't think it's a secret anymore that I no longer live in Dapto. I'm a northern suburbs guy now.
0: Boo.
2: And all my suggestions are out that way, north of Wollongong, but not too far north, okay? We're starting at Corrimal. You're going to Stockland, Corrimal, Alexander's. Anything sweet, plus the burek, amazing. Like, just go sweet and savoury while you're there. Then, from there, you're going to take yourself to Gwynville, and you're going to go to both bakeries there. You're going to go to Gwynville Bakery and Pot Espresso. And then the last one you have to try, of course, is Fairy Meadow. You got to go to Massimo Papa's, baby, and get yourself some cannoli, I'm telling you.
0: Ooh.
2: Ding, ding, ding, ding, ding. Winner, winner, chicken dinner. Actually, no, stuff that. I want pastries.
0: Ending on at a cheeky little cannoli. Crammy, can I ask you a quick favour and a question?
2: Yes, go.
0: Are you doing anything on Saturday? Because me and my mates, we might need a designated driver because we might have a sugar crash.
2: Okay, it's the weekend. I will be in no way, shape or form in a state to drive.
0: Oh, boo. You're my radio dad. I thought I could. That's all right. That's all right. We'll probably be large enough and in charge. We can just roll across the Illawarra. So thank you.
2: Enjoy.
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0: Macklemore on Wave 96.5, the home to the Illawarra's best music. 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
0: Yep, it's coming to Merrigong Theatre, and all this week, I have been testing out my musical skills. The game's called Guess the Automa Tune. The instrument's called an automatone. It's from Japan. It's an electronic synthesizer of sorts. Big Boss Amy brought it back for me, and I thought this was the week to put my skills to test on air. All right, I play an 80s hit. If you tell me what it is, you win yourself a double pass. Earlier on, this is the song I attempted. This was my attempt at a big 80s song. Yeah, I was just a bit slow on it. Tracy called up. She got it in one go. Yes, that's right. It is Take On Me by A-ha.

0: It's like we're listening to the same song. You wouldn't even notice that it's me. You got one final chance to score yourself that double pass to Mamma Mia. Love, Laughter and ABBA's Greatest Hits live at Merrygong Theatre. It's tomorrow after 3 o'clock. Bring your A game. Bring your listening ears. I will be giving it one more crack at another 80s song. It is my guess at a Tom a tune. Win your way to Mamma Mia on Wave 96.5. It's Mick driving you home. Look, I won't ruin any more songs this afternoon, but I will play some Blessed Union of Souls next. The big old track from the 90s on Wave 96.5.
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Amy Shark, the biggest dick on Wave 96.5. You got Mick driving you home, the biggest Mick, some might call me. Hey, I'm about to get out of here though. Yeah, more of the Illawarra's best music coming up. New Olivia Rodrigo, a big old bop from the 80s from Paul Kelly. It's all playing after the Farewell Fact.

0: farewell fact.
1: And I want to take you on a little journey for this farewell fact. We're going to go back to the year 2007. Lionel Messi, he's one of the greatest football players of all time from Argentina. He played most of his time in Spain for a team called FC Barcelona. Okay? Back in 2007, Lionel Messi was randomly paired with a five-month-old baby. The baby's family from Spain won a UNICEF raffle. UNICEF were the sponsors of Barcelona in 2007. They won a raffle for a charity photo shoot. Messi would sit there with the five-month-old baby. That baby's name was Lamine Yamal. Now, you might think, good on that five-month-old baby. Lamine was special, though. Lamine Yamal has gone on to become one of the brightest young stars in football. Growing up in Spain, he went then on to play for FC Barcelona, the same team as Lionel Messi. He would wear the exact same number as Messi as well. And now, nearly two decades later, on Monday morning our time, they meet in the FIFA World Cup final. You can't tell me that's fate. You can't tell me that's a coincidence. What you can tell me is someone is up there playing a massive game of The Sims. What do you mean that this random five-month-old baby that one of the greatest football players of all time took a photo with back in 2007 would go on to meet him and play against him in the biggest game of football ever, the World Game? That is crazy. That is crazy. Bring it on. Spain versus Argentina. It's going to be a massive match. 5 a.m. Monday morning. I'll be up. I hope you are too. Thank you for coming on that journey with me. I'll drive you home one more time this week. Tomorrow from 3 o'clock, I'll chat to you then. Stay safe, stay wonderful. Bye.
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0: 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But that's not stopping him. He's learning a new musical instrument, the automaton.
1: What's that?
0: It's a Japanese electronic synthesizer. And if you can guess what song Mick's playing on it, you'll win tickets to see Mamma Mia at the IPAC. 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

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And when I lean for the kiss, you said I'll probably

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0: 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Jim Jefferies will bring his son of a carpenter tour to Wollongong's Entertainment Centre on Thursday, July 23. 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

0: 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But that's not stopping him. He's learning a new musical instrument, the automaton.
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0: It's a Japanese electronic synthesizer. 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

0: Hey, it's Will and Woody. You're either up early or up late. And welcome to the show. I mean, this is probably the best of the worst bits from the week. I keep saying that. It's not the best of the worst. It's the best of the best. I mean, we consider this stuff to be good, surely.
1: It's just incredible. It's absolutely incredible.
0: I don't think it's incredible.
1: No, it's amazing.
0: No, I wouldn't have thought it's incredible, but this is...
1: The best stuff you will have ever heard.
0: Then this is the best cut of Will and Woody that you're going to hear.
1: Nah, it's better than that. Raise the bar. So I would say power nap now. Pull over, power nap.
0: Why nap?
1: Just a quick power nap because you want to be up and about for when our best bits start.
0: They're starting now.
1: Well, you got a song. You got a 3-minute power nap and then game on, baby.
0: All right. Well, yeah.
1: Will and Woody.
2: 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I know.

0: Now, some ghostly sounds.
1: Ooh.
0: Clearly, that was me just pretending. Hey, look, new music.
2: Olivia Rodrigo, Stupid Song.

0: song could ever say.
1: Nothing good happens after midnight, except these two. It's Will and Woody keeping you up.
2: So I want to talk to a witch, guys. 131065 is the number. Witch or witch doctor? I'm not sure what the difference is there between like a specifically just a witch or a witch doctor. But the reason why, Will, is because...
3: Witch doctor's got more cred. I think you've been to uni if you're a witch doctor.
2: Feels like that, doesn't it? I imagine in the witch fraternity, there'd be a lot of, that's doctor witch to you, you know, kind of thing. Or if they receive mail or a scroll, it's like, no, it's not Ms. Witch, it's Dr. Witch.
3: Exactly. Yeah. I think so. There's a bit more cred. You know, you're probably taking the potion... you know, on a prescription basis, it's not a homemade number. It might be in a lab. Who knows?
2: No doubt. Now, Will, this does seem super random to open the show with effectively wanting to talk to witches, but...
3: No, it doesn't at all.
2: Apparently, this is huge online at the moment. The World Cup, the Soccer World Cup is going on at the moment, and all these witches are coming out of the woodwork and they're predicting certain things. They're putting vexes on certain players. One witch in
3: hexes, hexes on certain.
2: Oh, is it a hex?
3: It's a hex.
2: Sorry, I'm not.
3: Vex is just to be vexed is just to be confused.
2: Is that right? Okay. Well, no. Well, I'm vexed, but this one he hexes. So he's a Ghanaian witch doctor who is going viral because when England played Ghana, he filmed himself on YouTube doing a hex on. Harry Kane, who's the captain of England, and he basically said, Harry will not score in this game, right? He did the whole thing, and then Harry didn't score in the game, and then he released the hex after, and then Harry scored in the next game. So people are saying that and going like, hooly dooly, like there's something going on here, like maybe this person actually is a witch. Later on, he also said that Argentina were not going to go very far in the World Cup. They're currently still in it and I believe playing in the final. So he's had a bit of a miss there. But it's just got me curious. It's a great story. And I love that. I mean, this guy, you should see the get-up on this guy. The whole look is really phenomenal on this Ghanaian witch doctor. But it just got me interested. I was talking to the girls in the team and the girls were also, they didn't give a crap about soccer, but they were very interested in witches. So... I don't know how many witches exist. I don't know if witches have phones. But 131065.
3: Yeah.
2: Are you a witch or witch doctor? And I'm not here to criticize. I'm just here to ask you a couple of questions about witch life kind of thing.
3: Okay. Question for me.
2: Yeah.
3: I'm not sure if our EP Joe can hear this.
2: She can.
3: How'd this get in the show?
2: It was actually Joe's idea, so you are directly criticising her now.
4: That's outrageous, Woody.
2: What?
4: You pulled this off all yourself. You came in all excited and you said, which is a huge yes.
2: No, that is not true.
4: You wanted to do a whole arc on it next week.
2: No, I did not.
3: Witch tour.
2: The Will and Woody witch hunt does have a ring to it. Damn you, Joe. You're supposed to just wear that. You're supposed to protect me on air.
3: Woody witch hunt.
2: You know it'd be good.
3: Let's take some calls.
2: Okay, 131065. Are you a witch? I just want to talk about witch life with you. Safe space. Maybe actually you could do like a live prediction or a hex with us on air and then we can follow up on how the hex went.
3: Okay.
2: And all of a sudden, I smell an arc. Daily witch update. Dear. Could be good.
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10: The best kick-ons you've ever been to. Will and Woody keeping you up.
11: 131065. Are you a witch? I think is what we're going with.
12: Yes. Dance, Will, dance.
11: Oh, I'm not dancing.
12: Dance. Anyway, go on. What's your point?
11: Oh, it just sounds like a shit phone topic. I was going to save it for the show notes.
12: Save it. But you were mid sentence. You were going for it anyway, and then I played some beautiful music over you. Anyway, apparently this is going off on social media. Both you and me don't really frequent social media anymore. We're busy guys. We're busy dads. But apparently these witches online are really popping off, that are making certain predictions and putting hexes on certain players at the Soccer World Cup, which is going on at the moment. A Ghanaian witch doctor is really getting a lot of popularity. So I'm just curious about the whole witch world, Will. It's something I've never really entered into, but I am very excited to announce that I think for the first ever time on this radio show, we are now joined by a real-life witch by the name of Tabitha. Hello, Tabitha.
13: Hi, boys.
12: Tabitha, thanks so much for calling. Firstly, how did you become a witch?
13: I don't know. I think it's all started with the name 50 years ago. And as I've gotten older, I've done a few little spells, nothing too crazy.
12: Okay.
13: But I've got a really good one to freeze people out of your life, and another one to manifest someone to contact you and come into your life.
12: You are kidding me.
13: No, I'm serious.
12: That's extraordinary, Tabitha. So when you say you've got the spell, so do you make a potion and someone has to drink it, or do you do like some sort of ceremony?
13: No, do you want to know what it is?
12: Bloody oath.
13: Okay, so if you want someone to get out of your life and leave you alone.
12: Yes.
13: You get a clove of garlic.
12: Yes.
13: And you get a pin.
12: Yes.
13: And you write their name on the clove of garlic.
12: Okay.
13: You put it into an ice block tray and fill it with water.
12: Yeah.
13: Pop it in the freezer, and once it's frozen, take it out, wrap it in tin foil.
12: Yeah.
13: And just say, I freeze whoever the name is out of my life. You put it in the very back of the freezer and you leave it there.
12: You leave it there forever.
13: Just leave it there forever until you move house. Or, you know, that you will see that they will disappear from your life. They will not contact you.
12: What happens? What if,
13: That's true.
11: And there you go.
12: What happened? What? Hang on, David. That what happens?
11: Oh God, I didn't expect it to be. I mean, I knew it'd be bad. But
12: what happens if it defrosts? If you have a power shortage, and the little onion clove, your garlic clove with the name on it defrosts, will they come back into your life?
13: Well, it's still wrapped in foil.
12: Oh, so that's the saving grace. That's the saving grace. Great. Okay. Could you put a hex on
11: garlic? Why garlic?
13: Well, that's a bizarre question.
12: Yeah, Will.
13: I'm not sure, but that's just how it works.
12: It's just how it works. And who told you? Who told you? Who told you that that's the way?
11: Sorry. I thought that was quite a reasonable question.
13: My mum bought me a book of spells when I was about 13 years old.
11: Oh, there you go.
13: So that's one that I've never forgotten.
11: Oh, I love that one. Cool. Yeah. The little garlic ice blocks.
13: You think I'm a nut, don't you?
12: Not at all.
11: No.
12: I don't know. I don't know how you're getting that impression. I don't know how you're getting that impression.
11: No one said the word nut.
12: Hey,
11: right.
12: Do you make any predictions, Tabitha? Do you make predictions like these ones that are making predictions on the World Cup?
13: Look, I can have a go. Let me tell you, when my daughter was little and that there was a pregnant woman, she used to look in their belly button hole, even though you can't see anything, and in the belly button, and she'd be like, it's all pink or it's all blue. And she, every pregnancy around us at that time, she predicted correctly. So I'm happy to have a go at predictions, but if you want a prediction, my daughter is the one.
12: Your daughter, she's got the gift.
11: All right, great.
12: She's got the gift.
11: We'll get her on next week,
13: no doubt,
11: maybe tomorrow.
13: She's right there with you.
11: Oh, good to know.
12: She's here. Don't worry about passing the phone. We've run out of time, unfortunately. I would. There's so many more questions. There's no doubt about that. But we don't need to talk to your daughter.
11: She's here with me, right? Wave 96.5.

0: mates that just want to keep going. It's Will and Woody keeping you up.
1: I'd like to keep this as clean as possible, but I think they're very funny stories. We can bask in the awkwardness rather than the dirtiness of this. But 131065, have you walked in on your parents is what I want to know. 131065. I'm currently broadcasting from Corsica in France, a house over here in Europe with all of my partner's family. So both her parents are over here, both their partners, my brother-in-law, my sister-in-law. There's lots of kids running around. It's bound to happen at some stage. Yeah. And unfortunately, it happened to me and Sam.
2: Oh, no.
1: Yes.
2: Oh,
1: yes,
2: no. Yes. Well, it's bound to happen between you and Sam, you little rabbits over there. I know you enjoy your holidays. You let your hair down a little bit. And I'm for it, mate. I'm totally for it. Young love.
1: Thanks, man. Okay, so we just thought we had a bit of time and space, which was rare in the house. Anyway, the person to walk in on us was actually our daughter Max.
2: That's going to come up in years' time. The therapist will be bringing one up, I reckon.
1: So she's 4 years old, which is just a really funny age to, because I think kind of like three and under, she'd be completely oblivious. Uh-huh. But she's kind of at the age where she's really picking up on your cues.
2: Yeah, sure.
1: So basically we hear the door handle turn and then, you know, it's quite amazing how fast you can move in those moments. Sam took off like a scalded cat.
2: Yeah.
1: And within half a second, she was standing 4 meters away from me in the bathroom. I was under the doona in the bed.
2: Sure, yeah.
1: And Max kind of walks in and she's like, She's like, wow, what are you guys up to? You know, just obviously naturally interested. And what I found really funny is that obviously Sam and I have, I don't know, it's a strange setup. I've never had this before where you both kind of got this weird sense of guilt that's going on. So we both just started to ask Max questions that we knew she would like. To kind of like smooth it over, just like distract her. So she walked in and we were immediately I was like, hey, darling, would you like something to eat? She was like, well, yes, I would. And then Sam was like, hey, Maxie, I was thinking we'd go to the beach later and I could buy you an ice cream. And she was like, yep, I'd love that. That'd be awesome. And so she was just kind of like really enjoying it. She's been watching a lot of Toy Story recently. Weird question. I said to her, this is all in the space. It's like she's running like a press conference. She's getting peppered. And then all of a sudden she was like, she's watching a lot of Toy Story recently. And I said to her, hey, Max, do you think the Buzz Lightyear can actually fly? Or is he just, and she was just like, oh. And so she, and then eventually she was like, guys, I'm just here to get my, hairbrush and you're both acting really weird and I'll see you later. And she left. And so she had no idea in that moment, but that's what I wanted to focus on a little bit, is because obviously if you walk in on your parents and they're sort of doing the greased horizontal tango, then yes, you're going to know that you've walked in on your parents. But on 131065, I'd also love it if there are some moments where in hindsight you realize that you walked in on your parents. Because I don't think it's going to be until Max's sort of like 14 or 15 when she actually knows what sex is that she has a moment where she's like, that time I walked into the room in Corsica and mum was standing in the bathroom with a towel around her and dad was under the doona and they were asking me about Buzz Lightyear flying and whether I wanted an ice cream. That's what was going on. Because I think... it's impossible to know as a kid, but as an adult, anyone would have walked in and been like, you just feel it in the room immediately. You'd be like, oh my God, I'm so sorry. Clearly you're in the middle of something.
2: Well, also you just wouldn't walk in the room. Like if it's the middle of the day and the doors is closed, I'm not going to charge in there and say, hey, you're down for lunch. Like it's pretty obvious what's happening there. I remember I think I was definitely old enough to know what was going on. I reckon I was definitely over 10 when I walked in on my parents. But the bit that stays with me is that, so my dad's 6'4", over 100 kilos, and mum, you know, kind of like, you know, five foot nothing, you know, 60 kilos. Dad was, I want to keep this family friendly, but dad was on top. And that's always been like, I just never imagined that would be the way that it would. And that was the bit for me that I can't get past that.
1: But there's a hindsight thing, because if you're 10 years old at the time, you're not thinking that.
2: No,
1: but
2: I was.
1: Many years later, you've clearly had the moment where you've been like, wow.
2: Yeah. Well, 100%. 100%. Yeah.
1: That's awful. Yeah. I'm sorry, brother.
2: That's okay. That's a lot. That's all right.
1: And you've gone back there. I can see it on your face. Yeah. You've gone to a different place and it looks traumatic. All right. 131065.
2: I'm there.
1: Love to hear from you guys. Have you walked in on your parents? And did you have a moment like many, like in hindsight, have you now realized that that's what you'd walked in on? Mm. I'd love to hear from you guys. You can text us as well, 0429 131065, or give us a call. It's Will and Woody.
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0: The dead of night comes alive. It's Will and Woody keeping you up.
1: I'm asking everyone to go to a place here that they probably don't want to, 131065. But please, if you could share in the awkwardness and get around my daughter, who I think may have made some small T trauma for. Have you ever walked in on your parents? Is the question.
2: Is there a world though that, you know, you've shown. Not that you were deliberately doing it, obviously, in front of her, but like by her seeing it, she's like, my parents love each other, they're in a happy relationship, like that's wholesome, that she, again, you wouldn't deliberately put on a show, obviously, but like the fact that she has walked in is kind of like a nice, like, I'm glad my parents are showing love.
1: I don't think you're really thinking about that. When your child walks in the room.
2: I think subconsciously.
1: I'm glad that they're showing, like, you subconsciously, what happened was just a complete fear reaction. You separate very, very quickly, kind of like cover everything up as quickly as you can. And then we tried to have a very normal conversation with her about ice cream, which she's in the future, I think, going to realize, I walked in on something fishy going on. And I find it, like, I think I was just saying to you in the song, actually, like, it's a hard, there's a line ball there, though, because, like, I was reading this study the other day about, that's what I do in my spare time, read studies, about how it's really good for your body image to see your parents naked as a kid and comfortable in their nude bodies in really strange positions. But I think that does cross a line, like seeing them actually do the deed.
2: Yeah. Oh, no, absolutely. You'd never deliberately, do it. Or like,
1: no.
2: You know what I mean? Like, but like, yeah, walking. But yeah, the problem with the nudity thing though is that Remy now tries to get naked everywhere because we are a very nude household. That. But that's enough about that. Yep. Let's go to Danielle here on 131065. Danielle, I'm sorry to take you back there, but your son walked in on you.
11: Yeah, so I feel sorry for you. It's going to come back and it's going to bite you. And you think you get away with it. Oh. Yeah, he was four at the same time. Oh. But no, happened to be at a barbecue, meeting a lot of new people, some friends around. And my son decided to tell the group that one day he's seen mummy kiss daddy's. I practically just went red faced and packed him up and looked at everyone and we hightailed out of there. But yeah, that was the time he would have seen us, and we thought that we got away with, you know, he'd seen nothing, but he did. He did.
1: Oh, no.
11: It was the most embarrassing, awkward time. And now he's 22 and I still laugh about it.
1: Oh, gosh. That's a shocking thing to walk in on. That is also a whole other level as well. I think, like, the idea of, you know, the whole nine yards, like, the idea of, you know, there's something nice about that, but anything more erotic than, like, actually sex gets very, very, very awkward very quickly.
2: Yes.
1: Very strange. Have we got more calls there, Woods? Absolutely. Sorry, I can't. Okay.
2: Can't see anything? Let's go to Josh here on 131065. Josh, so this when you say this happened to you, do you mean you were the one who walked in, or you got walked in on?
12: No, I was the one that walked in.
2: Oh, Struth Almighty. Yeah. Okay. Take us there, Josh.
12: I'm about 10 or 11. So I was at the pool with all the boys, ride our push bike to the pool, finished at the pool, so we're riding home. We all came over to my joint, walked in our front door, and like literally my mates are like on my back, walking through the front door, and you look to the right and that's where our lounge room is. And mum and dad were in there having a bit of fun. And I could feel my face. I can still feel my face to this day.
1: Oh.
12: Red. Like that's how red it gets.
2: Josh, you and all your mates saw that.
12: Yeah. Yeah. About five of my mates walked in and just seen it.
2: And what was it like? What was the relationship with those blokes like after that? Because I'm going to be honest with you, mate. If I'm your mate there, I'm bringing that up a fair bit.
12: Yeah. Got brought up a fair bit. Yeah, mate.
2: Truth almighty. Well,
1: do your parents know, Josh, that all your friends saw that?
12: Yeah. Yep. Because like you couldn't miss us, and we couldn't obviously miss them. And it was a bit of a surprise for everyone.
1: Were they completely starkers? Josh, like there's no hiding there. Like they couldn't make any attempt to cover up what they were doing.
12: Completely stark. There's no blanket, no nothing, just on the couch.
2: In the living room. In the couch.
1: Who said the first thing? On the couch. Who said the first thing? But what was said first?
12: It was just dead silence. I just remember being dead silence. And then, I can't even remember what the boys said after the fact, but I was just that embarrassed.
2: But, you just freeze, mate. You freeze in that situation. Send our love to your parents. Let's go to Alan here now.
1: God, I can't believe you've got all your friends with you.
2: That's as bad as it gets.
1: That's the most horrific story I think I've heard this year.
2: That's almost a move interstate kind of situation for mine. That's 100%, that's change your name. It's move interstate.
1: I'd just shake all their hands. I'd go, thanks for being my mate.
2: Yeah.
1: I know it's over now.
2: Yeah,
1: I don't want to endure the punishment you're going to give me, and I think we all respect that.
2: 100%.
1: Go separate ways.
2: Let's go to Alan here now, though. Alan.
13: How you going, guys?
2: We are good, mate. Talking about walking in on your parents, what have you got to say, mate?
13: So it was myself. Mm-hmm. I was 13 years old. I technically didn't walk in on my mum, mm-hmm. but we share a computer, and I was just randomly going through, you know, videos on the computer, and found a raunchy homemade video of my mother.
1: Oh, no.
13: And because it was dark, the video started off dark, so I couldn't see.
2: Uh-oh.
13: So I opened it up to see what it was. And within a couple of seconds, I had a bit of a fright.
2: Hang on. Was it with Dad, Alan?
13: No, it was a partner of hers at the time.
2: Oh, right. Okay. Yeah, yeah. So new partner. Okay.
13: Yeah.
2: So,
13: So
2: you said it, the video's dark at the start. Did you get out of it quick enough before?
13: Yes. Pretty sure it lasted about 2-3 seconds before I was like, okay, nope.
2: Did you tell mum? Did you say to mum, hey, mum, found something?
13: 100%.
2: And?
1: Oh, you told
13: her. She laughed.
2: She laughed?
13: Yep. She just laughed. But the another quick story, bit of a revenge, I think.
2: Yeah, please.
13: So revenge is always, you know, bittersweet.
2: Yeah.
13: So I was in my early 20s, broke my phone, and she just got a new one.
2: Yeah.
13: So she'd given me her phone. Now, she wiped everything off it, but it was still connected to her iCloud.
2: Uh-oh.
13: Now, I'm, you know, early 20s.
2: Yep.
13: Talking to multiple females, sending a few raunchy videos and photos of myself.
2: Sure, like mother, like son. Go on.
13: Yep, 100%. She opens up her cloud account, and because that phone's still connected to her cloud account, she sees it all.
2: No.

0: sleep when you have these two. It's Will and Woody keeping you up.
1: So Sophie Monk is here in the studio with me.
2: Mm-hmm. And right now, you've been
3: struck by Sophie's criminal advice.
1: Nailed it.
2: I know. That was live, guys. I didn't pre-record that. There was no auto-tune, nothing. I'm sorry, I shouldn't be helping with criminal things, but, and these poor designer bags, they're so, you know, they struggle, I think, I don't know.
1: Louis Vuitton's out there, your other ones.
2: The Chanel's, you know.
1: Yeah, they're struggling.
2: Anyway, if you were looking for copies and you were a criminal, the way to do it is to take a photo, right?
1: Yeah. I think, can I just say, I don't think... I know I'm not 100% sure, but I don't think it's illegal to buy a copied or fake bag. I think it's illegal to sell it.
2: Oh, so, tell me if this is illegal. My friend went to Dubai and got in a car and was like blacked out. She was so scared. She was like, what am I in here?
1: Yeah, right,
2: I'm with a friend. We were meant to see handbags.
1: Yeah.
2: Went like a 40-minute drive to a house that's blacked out windows. I was like, oh my God, I'm going to get... Something's going to happen to me.
1: Yeah.
2: I get in there. I mean, that person, she went in there.
1: Yeah.
2: She saw the most beautiful handbags she's ever seen in her life. And they said they were off, like, oh no, they were copies, I think, off a truck.
1: But really good.
2: Really good. So is that illegal? Knows. She told me stuff and she knows.
1: Right,
2: okay. Good copy. Anyway, the way to do it, take a photo set, put it through Google, and if it comes up a copy... It's obviously a copy. Take a few. And then if it comes up actual Chanel, you got a winner.
1: Oh, whoa.
2: You know what I mean?
1: Whoa. So you think there are fakes.
2: Yeah.
1: Your friend.
2: Yeah.
1: Thinks
2: she's
1: there are
2: so
1: fakes.
2: She's so smart. Yeah. She's got a good bod. No, she doesn't actually. She's got a bit of a muffin top. Just joking. So you take a photo of the bag, the copy bag. You put it in Google. Put it in the images. There's a little camera there. Just put it in. And if it comes up a copy, it's a copy. If it comes up Chanel, you got a good copy.
1: But so just so I'm getting this clear, because my wife's birthday is this year and I'm giving my friend advice. Yeah. His wife's birthday is coming up.
2: Your friend also sounds up.
1: Oh, yeah.
2: Yeah.
1: Great bold.
2: Okay.
1: Anyway, so you're saying that some fakes are so good that even Google thinks it's real.
2: Well, that's the one you buy.
1: Holy my. So you've been hit by,
3: you've been struck by. Sophia's criminal advice.
2: so that's how you do it.
1: Okay, amazing. So the other thing that I've heard you can do.
2: With shoes, everything, yes.
1: Do you ever get a lighter and try to light it?
2: No.
1: Oh.
2: That would be weird. I wouldn't even do that to a proper designer.
1: No, but apparently it's real leather if you light it.
2: I think
1: it doesn't
2: you can smell
1: on.
2: It. You don't know what real leather is?
1: Nah, not really.
2: You need some new eyes.
1: Oh, eyes?
2: Yeah.
1: Yeah, that's fair.
2: Or some new hands then if you're feeling it. But yeah, I can tell leather. You can smell it. But
1: You can smell it. That's fine. Okay. So then these really good fakes.
2: Mm.
1: How much money are you saving?
2: Tons. Are you joking? They're like a good Chanel's like 15,000 or something.
1: Okay, so what's a good fake though? Because obviously you can get really bad fake. Fakes from like a market $2 or whatever.
2: Like $80, $100 overseas.
1: Holy moly.
2: But I'd pay, I don't know, about like some of them are so good.
1: How many fake bags does this friend of yours...
2: She's actually exaggerating a bit. She's had a few, but not many. She gets some real ones gifted. She was lucky like that.
1: What's the most expensive... handbag that your friend
2: I hate talking about money, but it's a Chanel. I'd say all Chanels and Louis Vuittons are nice. But they're like an investment, you know?
1: Yeah?
2: Yeah.
1: Will you ever sell them? Will you ever resell them?
2: Well, yeah, one day if I need to. And then I'll just put it on Google and find another one, if you know what I mean.
1: Yeah, I know what you mean.
2: And then I'll sell that one. No, that's illegal.
1: Yeah, don't sell them.
2: Yeah.
1: Don't sell them. Very good. I think we managed to balk all... legal issues there.
2: Yeah, great.
1: Well done.
2: Allegedly.
1: Well done. Your friend, though.
2: If you say allegedly, it's all fun.
1: Very dodgy, your
2: friend.
1: That's
2: what a lawyer told me.
1: Very dodgy. Up next, Soph, this is really exciting.
2: Oh, my gosh.
1: We are having a live wedding.
2: Isn't it incredible?
1: In here. If you're not across this, Claire's marrying Jack. They've only heard each other's voices.
2: They haven't seen each other. It's like maths, married at first sight, right here.
1: Can we give the money of fake Chanel bags?
2: If you give me $80, conversation.
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0: the Woody. You're either up early, up late, or maybe you're still out.
1: Bloody oath. Maybe you're heading to kick-ons right now. You're in the cab, you're in a car share, or maybe you've got a Dezo driver, heading towards kick-ons, and you're probably thinking to yourself, ooh, it's the cute boy that I'm interested in, but I just don't know how to talk to that cute boy. Well, listen to us right now, because we're going to have some sparkling banter and conversation, and just bring it up with those cute boys like you thought of it yourself.
0: Yep.
1: That's our gift to you.
0: Yep. I don't want to be involved in that.
1: Okay. That's just advice from Uncle Woody here.
2: Oh, don't go yourself. Really, really, really, really sick.
0: All right.
2: It's Will and Woody. 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

0: up early. It's Will and Woody keeping you up.
1: Woods, I'm broadcasting from the other side of the world and you're taking advantage of this.
2: I'm having so much fun. I really, and the whole team's having a lot of fun, just getting up to some hijinks behind your back, and there's nothing you can do about it. And the main thing we're working on is a huge national tour for you, my friend, DJing all around the country. We're going to give you guys the opportunity to get in touch with us after the quiz. So in about 10 minutes time, you'll be able to call us and let us know about a celebration or an event that you would like Will to come and DJ at. But the other thing that we're working on, Will, outside of all the tour events and whatnot, is just increasing your popularity, starting to get some hype about DJ Will, you know, because let's be honest, you've been dormant for a while since you've had your kids and stuff, and it's just the DJ Will name is... It couldn't be lower right now. So we're just starting to just warm it up a little bit. And I couldn't help but notice that the other day you mentioned, pretty lame, but you mentioned that you'd made a comment on a DJ's mix on YouTube, I think.
1: Yep. Look, some people go home after they've had a few and they do online shopping. You know, some people watch Tiny Desk. I listen to DJ mixes and just send them compliments on SoundCloud.
2: Yeah, and you were telling the entire team that DJ Possum, who you wrote a comment about,
1: DJ Possum.
2: And you were like a little schoolboy. You were like, oh, DJ Possum liked. They liked my comment. They liked my comment.
1: They did.
2: And so, as your DJ manager, I'm just listening to all of this, and I'm just like, okay, all right. I think I know what needs to happen here. And I know that you're too nervous and too shy to do this, but I think you need to start hanging out with other DJs and start, you know, just being seen with other DJs, and then the world will know that you're an up-and-comer. Do you know what I mean? Like, by association, you will look cool. So, look, I've done you a favour. I've done all the work here, and we've already written this message to DJ Possum from the Will and Woody account. And we've got a blue tick on our account, so this won't be buried in there like... weird messages like this. This will definitely appear for them in their private messages. And here is the message. I think you'll be pretty happy with it. I took a while coming up with this. I used Sexy D to try and like cool it up a little bit as well. He's young. He's cool. So here it is. this is the DJ Possum. Yo, Poss, it's Willie here.
1: No.
2: Couldn't help but notice that you liked my comment on your latest mad mix. That's tight, man. I scratch a bit of vinyl myself, so I was wondering if you want to maybe connect and even do a back-to-back sesh. You could come to mine because I have decks installed in my kitchen, so I'm able to cook food and sweet beats at the same time. Let me know your favourite snacks and I'll get it sorted. Hit me back. Peace.
1: I actually respect that person.
2: Yeah, and now they respect you. Ollie. I'm gonna let you know if they write back. All right?
1: Did they write? No.
2: Not
1: have
2: yet.
1: They seen it? Tell me they haven't seen it.
2: We're sitting on red. We're sitting on red currently at the moment, but that's fine. Well, give them time. Give them time, man.
1: Oh,
2: they're probably doing that thing. No, mate. The Poss. You are going to be in the Poss very soon. They're going to see that. You're going to be mates with them. It's all good. And this is all part of me building you up a little bit for the national tour, which we're going to go to traffic and ads now. We got a quiz. And then after that, your chance, Australia, to nominate your event or your celebration for DJ Will to come and see you on his first ever national tour.
0: It's Will and Woody.
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9: Nothing good happens after midnight, except these two. It's Will and Woody, keeping you up.
10: Woodrow, I'm broadcasting from Europe to come see my partner's family. And you're taking advantage of that. You're taking advantage of that by mocking a skill that I love.
11: I'm not mocking it. I'm supporting it, and I'm putting you back on that stage, baby. You, my friend, are going on a national DJ tour.
12: Will's National DJ Tour.
11: Seriously, man, you keep accusing me of mocking you. I'm actually working my ass off back here in Australia, getting this tour off the ground. The team is working around the clock. Sexy D, digital producer, he's trying to get you out there visually, right? We're doing a lot of social media work. It's all happening back here. And just a small thanks would be appreciated.
10: I think, as I said to you before, I'll give you a thanks when you book me a decent gig.
11: We've already locked in one. We've locked in one. We've got the...
10: Yeah, we're a women's wellness night for women over the age of 40. Yes, I know.
11: Unbelievable
10: gig.
11: Don't
10: consider that a decent gig.
11: Unbelievable.
10: Lisa lost her job. She also lost her job that day, so that's why I said yes to that. But
11: it was
10: the three-year-old birthday parties, the bar mitzvahs, the seven-year-olds at the RSLs.
11: Yes.
10: The raffle night at a mixed netball club.
11: Yep.
10: You got to give me something decent, mate. As soon as you do that, I'll be like, Woods, thank you. You're nailing it.
11: We had a strip club. Someone at a strip, owner of a strip club wanted you to...
10: DJ a strip club,
11: they
10: mate.
11: Wanted you to DJ their Winter Wonderland night. I didn't realise they did themes. Anyway, mate, sure. You want me to lock in some more venues? Well, the phones are ringing off the hook. 131065. If you want Will to DJ at your event or your celebration, we're pretty sure the tour is going to kick off not next week, but the week after. It's all pretty fluid at the moment because nothing's locked in.
10: Feels like it.
11: I'm not that good at the locking in of events kind of thing. That stinks of a producer job.
10: Feels like a manager thing, doesn't it?
11: Well,
10: it
11: does feel like a manager thing. But I focus more on the marketing and like trying to get, you know, the fact that you're a sexy man and you're in demand kind of thing. So the other side of this, Will, that I've been working on really, really hard, Sexy D was actually out past midnight last night because we went on your SoundCloud, which is where you put all your DJ mixes. And this is, I say this as a friend, that just wasn't grabbing me. Your mixes just weren't grabbing my attention and sort of like sparking excitement for me. So Sexy D, how do we put together these mixes?
13: Yeah, so, I mean, like, we just wanted an overall revamp. Like, you know, your personal SoundCloud world before was a bit tired, a bit old. Yeah. So we've made a new one, DJ Will. Yep. And, we've just gone in the studio today, recorded some vocals for some tracks.
11: Yeah. So I know a lot of people...
10: What do you mean?
11: So people can go on SoundCloud now, look up DJ Will. We've got a link on our social media.
13: Yeah, it's on the socials right now.
11: Great. Go to Instagram, Will and Woody. There's a link there. This is your new...
10: What music are you putting out there?
11: I'm glad you asked. Because a lot of people, before they lock you in for their events, are wondering, what does this guy actually sound like? Okay, and we are going to take your calls up next, 131065, if you want to lock him in. Now, the phone lines are going to melt down because I am going to play a small snippet of a mix. This is you, my friend. This is the kind of music people can expect from DJ Will.
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0: turns into night. That's when I come out. That's when it comes out. Night. That's when I come out. That's when it comes out. When the sun goes down and the moon comes up, I'm a wolf, baby. Oh!
1: Suck
0: on
1: that, David Guetta.
2: 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The national tour is happening. The national tour is happening. If you want to hear that song again, by the way, go to his SoundCloud, DJ Will.
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0: cons you've ever been to. Will and Woody keeping you up.
1: Woods, I'm broadcasting from Corsica for the next couple of weeks, so you are absolutely taking advantage of that.
2: No, I'm not, mate. I am doing so much work for you. While you're over there.
1: You've messaged one of my favourite DJs.
2: Yes.
1: Cannibalised my SoundCloud. All of this.
2: Oh, we've just made a new one. We revamped you. We're giving you a new look. We're giving you an X Factor. We're giving you a freshen up because you, my friend, are going on your first ever national tour, national DJ tour. And right now we are just building the events and celebrations that you are going to be stopping off at. We're going all over Australia, guys. So I don't care where you are. 13 1065. If you want DJ Will to perform at your event, get in touch with us. 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Hit win, then you can register your event. Let's go to Anna here, though, Wilbur, on 13 1065. Anna, you want Will?
3: Yes, I do. Well, desperately, yeah. Please.
2: Okay, what's the event, Anna?
3: It's my husband's surprise 50th.
2: Love this. So you could have Will under a sheet or something?
3: I think definitely. I think a big grand reveal would be fantastic.
2: Yeah, chuck him under a tarp. So, like, how many people are you expecting?
1: Don't do tarps.
2: At the surprise 50th, Anna?
3: It's only going to be about 40 people.
2: That's right. He can do 40s. He can do any number. Honestly, I've seen Will DJ to three people before, and they had the time of their lives.
3: I'm sure everyone would love it.
2: Absolutely. There's no doubt about it. So maybe even, Will, I'm not sure if you're capable, but like...
1: I've never played to three before, by the way. Never less than 100.
2: that's a lie. So maybe even Will could like be DJing like a soft song and like build up to like a drop as your husband walks in the door.
3: Oh, my God, that would be incredible.
2: That'd be awesome. Okay,
3: that
2: Anna,
3: would be perfect.
2: Get along online, register your event. We might be coming to you. Wilbur, we move on to Mark here. Hi, Mark.
4: Hi.
2: How old are you, Mark?
4: I'm 10 years old.
2: Outstanding, mate. And you're after a DJ for your event? You want DJ Will for your event?
4: Yeah, after Will for my football presentation. We haven't run many games this year, so we want him to come DJ for us.
2: Lift your spirits a little bit, Mark.
4: Fun?
2: Lift your spirits a little bit. If you haven't had too many wins, let me tell you, it's going to be a big W to have DJ Will rocking out at your awards night, my friend.
4: Yeah!
2: Yeah. So, Mark,
1: we're not locked in yet, Mark. We're not locked in yet. What? You seemed very excited there, but not locked in yet.
2: That was a huge... Mark, what's your favourite song? Like, what kind of songs would you want DJ Will playing? He loves requests. So, most DJs love that when you walk up to them and just request a song.
4: I don't mind, to be honest.
2: You don't care? Any song?
4: Yeah.
2: What's your favourite song? What's your favourite
1: Trust
2: song, Mark?
4: How do I say goodbye?
2: How do I say goodbye?
4: What? Yeah.
2: I'm not sure what that song is, but I'll tell you who does know it, DJ Will. And it might be
1: good
2: time.
1: On you, Mark. Thanks so much, mate. Appreciate it. Very good. Good on you, Mark. Good back to the footy club as well.
2: Two huge events there. Two huge events. We're talking, sounds like an under-12s awards night for a football season. That sounds amazing and a surprise party, Will. We got Abby here now on 13 1065.
1: Hi, Abby. Hi, Abby.
2: You also have an event that you would like Will to DJ at.
5: Yes, I do. So I run and have Create After Hours, which is Australia's first and only all-inclusive adult summer camp. And the event's not till October, but on the 13th of August, we are having a social night, and it would be awesome if you came and DJed there.
2: Sorry, just to backtrack a tiny bit. You run a summer camp for adults?
5: Yes, all inclusive. Yes, it's called After Hours. So everything's included.
2: Is it? Sorry, Abby, I don't mean to take it that way. If it's not this way, but are we talking like a hedonistic kind of like swingers camp?
5: No, I always get that. It's about reconnecting with your inner child, getting away from work, connecting and just being able to play again.
2: Awesome. I'm so sorry for taking it there. That was just...
5: It's okay. Everyone always does.
2: Yeah, no, fair enough. No, I'm very, very sorry about that.
1: Well, that sounds like a really wholesome thing for adults to do. Sick, Woody. You're sick.
2: I'm not sick.
1: You're sick.
2: I'm not sick. And I think, Abby, I think you'll all be dancing like little kitties when DJ Will... is on the decks. What kind of setup are we talking? Like, are we saying we'd be in like a tent if it's a camp?
5: It's outdoors. The first night's Mad Scientist, then we've got a Halloween night, and then we've got Carnival, so you can choose which one.
2: Oh, I reckon Halloween night sounds like us. Dress him up. Will loves to dress up. He loves themed nights. So yep. That works. Thanks so much, Abby. Sorry again about that swingers question. Now, Wilbur, once again, phone lines are ringing off the hook.
1: I'm not coming home. I'm just not going to come home. And then I don't have to do the tour.
2: I will come and get you. I will extradite you. Because if I'm promising that you're going to be doing DJ gigs, like, we could be in legal trouble if you don't rock up. We could be in legal trouble.
1: Well, we haven't promised anything yet.
2: I cannot tell you how many promises I've made. How do you think I'm paying for this, mate? How do you think I'm paying for the tour? You're going to be wearing so many sponsors on your T-shirt, mate. You have no idea. It's been sold by more companies than it has. Anyway, if you would like Will to DJ at your event and you couldn't get through just then, go to willandwoody.com. Register your event, okay, and he could be coming to you. I don't care what your event is. He'll bloody be there. And he will make it a night to remember.
1: Okay.
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0: Windang, I've been loving it. Like those mates that just want to keep going. It's Will and Woody keeping you up.
1: Now, just to give you guys some context, I'm broadcasting from the other side of the world, seeing my partner's family over in Europe, and my webcam has been turned off, so I can't actually see what Woody's doing, but he told me just before the song he was going to cover himself in something. Over to you, Woods. I've got nothing else. I'm just in anticipation. There's been a lot of laughter through the audio feed, but that's what is going on.
2: Nothing at all is going on. Will, I just wanted to tell you about a quick story which is in the news at the moment. A TV reporter has been praised for showing incredible composure as a flying cockroach crawled on her during a live cross.
1: Yes.
2: And I just I just wanted to prove to you, Will, I just wanted to... I just wanted to prove to you real quick that I can...
1: Can you? I can't see you. I can't see you.
2: They're everywhere.
1: Restart your camera, please.
2: I just Just wanted to prove to you that I can also keep my composure while there are insects crawling all over my body, Will. Oh, get it away. So, yeah, that's all. What happens when they... Okay, so there are just... So not cockroaches. They're crickets. There's like 100 crickets. Is there any on me? They're everywhere. I said get one. So anyway, I think we can all agree that I've proven that I can also stay composed with an insect on me. That's all.
1: I'm sure you can see that.
2: It's all I really had to say on the matter.
1: Great stuff. If you have any great drive over to
2: get it away. I'm done. We're done. 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

0: The dead of night comes alive. It's Will and Woody keeping you up.
1: Will is on paternity leave, so Sophie Monk is here in the studio.
2: I am
1: with
2: very
1: me.
2: Present.
1: We have got a very, very special guest, Adam Hyde, a.k.a. Kelly Holiday. So you're on Ab's podcast recently. It's a lot. This came up, which is something that I wasn't really across this, to be honest, but I've like, it's come into my world a tiny bit through social media. But here's you talking about with Ab.
3: Twice in the last week and a half, I've been threatened with violence. One car came past and they were screaming homophobic slurs. And then another car came behind them and started doing the same thing.
2: A convoy of incels.
3: A convoy of incels were like, we're going to f*** you, bro.
2: They're saying they're going to kill you and bash you.
3: Yeah, yeah.
2: Because why, boys?
3: Because I love my girlfriend.
2: Yeah.
3: Yeah.
2: Oh, it's so full on.
3: I mean, it's happened since then as well.
1: Yeah.
3: You know? I think it speaks volumes of the people that are doing it, though. Like, if you're going to scream out your window,
1: yeah,
3: the F-bomb and things like that, it's like, whoa, dog.
2: It usually
3: means
2: they've
3: got another thing coming, you know. It's yeah, like, right? There's so much. When online hate turns to reality, it's a real sad thing to see, you know. I don't know when the rhetoric became, it became cool to hate on women. I never understood when that shift happened. I'm glad to say that I'd never got that in my algorithm too much. And I guess it is getting dished up to a lot of young men. It's really dangerous to young men. These young men are getting served these videos just through their algorithm. They're not even going to it. It's coming to them.
1: Yeah.
3: And then they engage with it. And then it becomes part of the zeitgeist. But young men are getting dished up these videos of...
2: And the problem is you just see that one thing.
3: Yeah.
2: Like if you go on one side, that's all you see.
3: Exactly. And it just keeps going and keeps going. But like I was always of the belief that, you know, this online stuff was, you know, it stays online because these people aren't outside.
1: Right.
3: And the funny part is even those people that are outside doing that, there's like six blokes in a car and they've got their phone out.
1: Yeah.
3: You know, it's like that's also, you're doing that for internet as well. So... It's all quite, it's all really sad, to be honest with you. You know, I just wish I could give them a hug, you know, because they're so filled with hate. It's like, you know.
1: Is that what it is? Like, because it's like, for the longest time I've known you, mate, like you're just a down-to-earth great dude.
3: Yeah.
1: Right? You find love with someone, which is a beautiful thing. I mean, we had Abby in this studio and she was, you know, she was gushing over, you know, how much she loved you and all of that. And then it feels like at the start, maybe there was like a lot of people being happy about it.
3: Yeah.
1: But then I don't know if this is an Australian thing or whatever, but like it's almost like it became big and you know, you had some successes after as well, which was not linked at all to Abby, by the way. Like you've been working at music really, really hard.
3: I've been doing it for 20 years, yeah.
1: And so for anyone to ever make the call of like, oh, okay, so now he's in our world, like the music's going well, it's like, no, it's completely separate.
2: That being said as well.
1: But
2: everyone's just interested in you guys. I think it's just jealousy.
1: Is that what it comes down
2: absolutely.
1: To?
2: Absolutely. You can't be bothered. If you're not jealous of someone or not threatened, you just don't even bother at all. You're just like sad or whatever. It's the biggest compliment in the most painful way.
3: Yeah, that's really a good way to look at it. I do agree for sure. I think it is funny with what you're saying though, because with Abby, you know, she cops it every day. Like she lifts a finger in the Daily Mail, Writer, Telegraph.
1: Yeah.
3: You know, about it. Like it's insane. But and I'm sure you've experienced similar things.
2: Yeah, yeah, definitely.
3: It's misogyny. It's misogyny.
2: Oh, yeah.
3: A lot of it, like she's a woman that says her mind, speaks her mind, and she doesn't back down.
1: No.
3: And people hate a woman that's going to do that.
1: Yeah, strong, they successful.
3: Want,
1: yeah, yeah,
3: they want a chick to just be quiet in the corner. And it's like, oh, no, they're in their place. That's good. That ain't how it should be. And I think with Abby, you know, a lot of the people that hate on her for that, then the hate is transferred to me as well. But then with me, it's also convoluted together with tall poppy syndrome.
1: Yeah, right.
3: And a lot of things. But at the end of the day, I'm like, find a bit of love in your heart because everyone's got it in them. And love's way cooler than hate. It's as simple as that. And I'm just like, dog, just go outside, touch some grass and you should be all right, I hope. Maybe.
1: I think that's a good message. Another good message is to go and get Kelly Holiday's new album, Capital Fiction.
2: Yeah.
1: A new single. More is out this Friday.
2: Is this more?
1: There's more.
2: I haven't

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12: Cloudy, high chance of showers. Stop at 15 today. Dave Clark with a 5 o'clock update. Police are asking for our help to find a woman reported missing. Ellen Lindquist, aged 30, was last seen on Godson Way, Wongawilli on Thursday, July 9. Lake Illawarra police were notified on Thursday, July 16, and began inquiries. She's known to visit the Wollongong area and Jellybean Park in Nowra. Anyone with info should call Lake Illawarra police or Crime Stoppers on 1-800-333-000. Police investigations continue after a drive-by shooting at a Cordar Heights home on Thursday, July 16. It's alleged that two people fired a number of shots at the house on Berea Boulevard at the corner of Cordar Road, then took off in a small hatchback car. Two adults and a child at home at the time. No one was injured. Anyone with info, CCTV or dash cam footage should call Crime Stoppers on 1-800-333-000. Wife of Angus Taylor has joined in the attacks on One Nation's credentials, with barrister Louise Clegg writing an article questioning the economic credentials of the party's Treasury spokesman Barnaby Joyce. It comes as Joyce on Sky has defended the character of his embattled colleague Malcolm Roberts, who's under fire for comments praising Russia's invasion of Ukraine.
13: The mind of Malcolm Roberts, he's an incredibly decent human being, is not the mind of me or the mind of other people, but he is absolutely within his right to express his views.
12: The US has launched another wave of attacks on Iran as Tehran accuses Washington of war crimes through the targeting of civilian infrastructure. White House Press Secretary Caroline Leavitt says the attacks wouldn't be taking place had Iran not breached the Memorandum of Understanding. Also today, the father of Melbourne teen Bianca Jones is calling for stronger action from authorities in Laos, and the banks are getting ready for the upcoming ban on card payment surcharges that'll kick in from October.
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12: Broncos have kept their slim finals hopes alive with an upset 14 points to 12 win over the Panthers in the driving rain. Brisbane coach Michael Maguire says it's a great reward after losing eight in a row.
3: Really pleased for the players and the staff. You know, we've obviously gone through a bit over the last couple of months, and I've always believed that that's inside them, and they're able to go out and show what they know they can do.
12: Harrigan Cup ladder couldn't be tighter heading into round 10, just 2 points separating first and fifth, with tabletoppers Wests set for a blockbuster clash against The Rule tomorrow. Meantime, Dapro and Collies meet again just a week after Collies snuck home by 2 points in a thriller. The Cougars and the Pirates face off in Sydney's Inner West during the annual footy and food festival. And in the NPL, the Illawarra Stingrays are back at the pond on Sunday, looking to bounce back from their first loss under new coach Ewan Boff. They'll face a red-hot NWS Spirit side that's lost just once in the past 2 months. The Rays hoping the home ground advantage can help continue their climb up the ladder.
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12: Cloudy, high chance of showers, top of 15 today. Mostly fine for the weekend, tops around 18. Right now it's 12 in Calderwood on Wave 96.5.
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2: Good morning, Travel Time. Looking good on the M1 northbound from Cataract this morning to Heathcote. We'll take you just under 23 minutes. Around the Mount Uzi interchange, we do have ongoing roadworks on the M1 between Mount Uzi Road and Memorial Drive with single lane closures and speed drops travelling through the site. Through Cataract, Appin and Picton Road moving nicely both directions this morning. 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That's the latest traffic on Wave 96.5. 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
0: 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Jim Jefferies will bring his son of a carpenter tour to Wollongong's Entertainment Centre on Thursday, July 23. 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
13: Cloudy, high chance of showers, top of 15 today. Dave Clark with the 5:30 update. Woman last seen in Wongawilli, the focus of a New South Wales police search this morning. 30-year-old Ellen Lindquist was last spotted on Godson Way, Wongawilli on Thursday, July 9. Lake Illawarra police were notified on Thursday, July 16. And began their inquiries. Ellen's known to visit the Wollongong area and Jellybean Park in Nowra. Anyone with info should call Lake Illawarra Police or Crime Stoppers on 1800 333 000. Nearly 32,000 Illawarra residents have turned to the Dapto Medicare Urgent Care Clinic since it opened 2 years ago. The clinic offering free urgent medical care 7 days a week. Federal Member for Whitlam Carol Berry says it's helping local families access treatment closer to home while reducing demand on emergency departments. One Nation's Barnaby Joyce has defended the right of Malcolm Roberts to express his views as the Queensland senator comes under fire for comments praising the Russian President Vladimir Putin. He's told Sky they're not opinions he shares, but he's entitled to have his say.
14: In One Nation, you have an incredible liberty to speak your mind. And, of course, that comes at a price that it ends up in the media. The mind of Malcolm Roberts, he's an incredibly decent human being, is not the mind of me or the mind of other people.
13: Telstra Chief Vicky Brady and her senior executives are in Canberra, where they're due to face a parliamentary inquiry into last week's chaotic outage. The unplanned nationwide shutdown disrupted train services and calls to 000, FBOS services and phone calls right across the country. Also today, Iran has declared the Strait of Hormuz a red line following a fifth night of US missile and drone attacks. And an Aussie swimwear company has received a six-figure payout from the US after being forced to pay Donald Trump's illegal tariffs.
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13: Broncos have snapped its eight-game losing streak with a 14-12 win over ladder-leading Panthers. Brisbane had their biggest stars back on deck, including skipper Adam Reynolds, Reece Walsh, Pat Carrigan, to put one of their best performances of the season on the paddock. Reynolds telling Nine it was a great display.
1: The most pleasing thing is our defensive efforts tonight. They're a great side. You know, even in the conditions, they throw the ball around, they ask plenty of questions of you, and I think we kept them scoreless in the second half. So, a lot to like about tonight, but there's a long road ahead.
13: Round 10 of Illawarra Rugby League shaping as a cracker this weekend. West and Thirroul going head-to-head at the top of the ladder, while Dapto gets a shot at revenge against Collies after last week's two-point loss. The Cougars and the Pirates will also take centre stage at Sydney's iconic Henson Park. And Shell Harbour golfer Travis Smyth is playing in the Open at Royal Birkdale in the UK. He's currently one over the card on 71. US golfer Jackson Suber heading the field at 5-under.
3: 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Weather.
13: Cloudy, high chance of showers. Top of 15 today. Mostly fine for the weekend. Tops around 18. Right now it's 12 in Winoona on Wave 96.5.
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17: Hello, happy Friday.
18: Yay.
17: I mean, you were an absolute drowned rat last night. You were working the Panthers game and, firstly, they lost at home, which is devastating for, I think everyone in a tipping comp, unless you're behind and trying to make some moves and somehow miraculously tip the Broncos to win that game last night. But the weather was not fun for you and the Panther fans last night.
18: Well, when I left the Illawarra yesterday, there was sunshine. You made no mention of rain. I was actually sitting there in the rain last night in my plastic poncho thinking, he didn't tell me it was going to rain tonight. I haven't dressed appropriately for this. I would have worn boots. I would have worn different pants. My jeans are wet. You know when you get wet jeans and it goes all the way up the back of your leg and then you're colder? That happened.
17: Okay, and I don't like being accused of something that is completely untrue. Let's go to the audio from yesterday. If I knew this was going to come up, I'd have plenty of evidence to prove.
18: Did you say it was going to rain?
17: Mate, I was saying it every single time I started talking yesterday. So, again, you give me grief for not listening to your viral segments. I mean, it just goes to show how much attention you're paying to all the sort of background mechanics of the show that I am burdened with and I have to do. Like, you're not...
18: I actually said out loud to one of the girls I work with, Crammy didn't tell me about this.
17: Mate, literally, nearly every time I spoke yesterday, I was saying the chance of a shower or two showers, so showers possibility.
18: I had other stuff on yesterday, clearly.
17: Right.
18: It was a busy show.
17: Well,
18: I'm going to take it all back.
17: If you're listening to the show, thank you. I appreciate you. And I'm not talking to Linda. I'm talking to you who in your car, wherever you may be. And if you want to get involved, today's the day to do it, 4275-1965. You could be our caller of the week. We're going to wrap the show by giving someone $200 to spend at West's Illawarra, who are celebrating 70 years. And you can join the club now for just $5. And look, a hot topic of discussion here at Wave 96.5 is going to spill on air. And it's about our parking habits, our car parking habits. We've come to realise that we all have a different mentality, thinking and tactic and idea when it comes to where and why we park our cars.
18: Yeah, I think there's method to everyone's madness, is there not?
17: Indeed, 100%, yes. Of course, we all justify our decisions, that's for sure.
18: And our existence. Yeah. We'll also give you a chance to win those Jim Jefferies tickets as well, and we will do our shipload of cash just after 7:30 this morning.
17: Next, though... Lyndall's apparently bringing it up. It's not me this time. We're going to be talking about her farts again here on the show. It's Lyndall and Crammy for your Friday morning. The chance of showers today and a top.
18: Oh, really?
17: and, a,

0: 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Lindell and Crammy, more fun in the morning for your Friday, more showers and a cool top of just 15 degrees.
1: Now, I can't believe I'm the one who's bringing this up, but a couple of weeks ago on the show, you'll remember that you invited people to call in and basically have a guess at what the sound of my fart would be like.
0: Yeah, I do remember that, and it's because there was research about how often we as Australians apparently do pass when it's five times a day, and you and I spend like nearly a third of every day with each other, and we have never, as far as I know, heard each other pass wind. And so, yeah, I just theorised at what yours may sound like, and I had a feeling that this is the path you were going to take me down this morning. So for that reason, for those that missed it...
1: Don't play the audio again.
0: We invited you to call and imitate what you believe it would sound like if Lindell was to... pass wind with noise in front of me, and this is how it went with a couple of Jonos calling us first.
2: I reckon she'd be pretty discreet.
0: Give it to us. What's it sound like? Jono from Warragee, what do you think it sounds like?
1: This is humiliating. This is the worst moment of my radio career.
0: And I'm happy to be a part
1: of it.
0: Amanda from Coonawarra, how are you going?
3: Good. How are you?
0: Yeah, good, good, good.
1: Not great, Amanda, but anyway.
3: I've got two lovely children in the car that are absolutely cracking up at the fart sound.
0: What are your kids' names, Amanda?
3: I've got Isabel and Max.
0: Okay, Isabel, first up, go, give us your fart noise. What do you think Lindell's fart sound like? What is that? All right, Max, you're our last one this morning. Make it a good one.
1: Sweet mother of God. Do you really need to play all of them again?
0: I did, yeah, just to get some variation.
1: Gale. Thanks for the context. Yeah. Appreciate it.
0: And that too, yeah, context. Yeah, that's all right. What it's all about.
1: Anyway, so if you remember, that afternoon I went home and I told Savannah, my 8-year-old, what had happened. I'm like, you won't believe what Crammy did to me. And she thought it was absolutely hilarious.
0: Well, my dinner table that night and a couple of times since, that whole idea, concept, conversation has come up again, yes.
1: Oh, good. Yep, really appreciate that. So obviously I'm trying to look for different things to do over the school holidays, and one of the things we were playing yesterday was radio shows, right? Yeah, so Savannah was pretending to be me in this radio show and host the show with you.
0: Okay.
1: And the one topic that she brings up, again, it's been weeks, but she wants to talk about the farts.
4: Welcome back to 96.5 Wave FM. So today we're going to be talking about Crammy's fart because he talked about my fart and my name is Lindell. And apparently he said that my farts sound like this. Oh, my God. That is so rude. And now we're going to be talking about his farts that sound like this. Okay? So that's what they sound like. We're going to post it up on social media. A big welcome to everyone. And a shout out to my daughter, Savannah.
1: I'm going to be out of a job soon. This kid is taking all of my MC gigs and now the radio show.
0: That's very good.
1: But I can't believe that still, 2 weeks later,
0: I know
1: you are corrupting my kid. But Lara in Albion Park, it's not only my house that's been infiltrated by this chat. What's going on?
5: My gosh, guys. My kids cannot stop talking about guessing Lindell's fart every single time we are in the car. Oh.
0: Yeah, brilliant. This
1: I
0: is why.
1: Hate
0: no,
1: you.
0: No, this is why I think it would be best to put it all to rest. Stop the speculation and let one rip, Lindell.
1: I've told you, and Savannah even said to you that they're quiet.
0: Prove it.
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8: Incident free on the M1 at Mount Ousley or clear past New Mount Pleasant Road at Bulleye Pass and Lawrence Hargrave Drive at Thurool. They're all running well. Memorial Drive, an easy run from Bulleye southbound through to Corrimal and down towards North Wollongong. Prince's Highway all clear between Dapto and Kembla Grange. Get on board. 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It's latest traffic on Wave 96.5. 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

0: 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Aussie comedian Jim Jefferies is at the Entertainment Centre this coming Thursday. 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
1: And I tell you what, you've really upset my flow in the last 24 hours. I've been all out of whack. You didn't tell me yesterday it was going to rain, so I had to sit in a plastic poncho last night at the football. Then this morning I turn up to work and I'm just a smidgen late because I'm tired, and you take my parking spot. It's just completely thrown me into disarray.
0: Okay, well, I have reasons for doing that, and I think you know them, and I'll reveal after six. But it got us talking about our parking habits and how we are just massive creatures of habit, and we all have varying ideas, tactics, and ways we go about parking, and even favourite parking spots we've come to realise as well. 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
8: Cloudy, high chance of showers, top of 15 today. Dave Clark with the 6 o'clock update. Lake Illawarra police asking for our help as they try and locate a woman reported missing. Ellen Lindquist, aged 30, was last seen on Godson Way, Wongawilli on Thursday, July 9. Lake Illawarra police were notified she was missing on Thursday, July 16 and began their inquiries. She's known to visit the Wollongong area and places around Nowra. Anyone with info should call Lake Illawarra police or Crime Stoppers on 1-800-333-000. Tsunami alerts have been wound back in New Zealand after a strong quake struck the South Island, the magnitude 5.9 tremor striking west of Queenstown last night. There are no reports of damage or injuries. With party leader Pauline Hanson overseas, has been left to One Nation's Barnaby Joyce to defend the views of Malcolm Roberts, the Queensland senator under fire for comments praising Russian President Vladimir Putin. Joyce says Roberts is his own man.
9: Of course, that comes at a price that it ends up in the media. The mind of Malcolm Roberts, he's incredibly decent human being, is not the mind of me or the mind of other people.
8: Healthier Illawarra Men set to officially unveil the headline keynote speaker for the 2026 International Men's Day lunch. The big reveal taking place on Monday and is expected to be one of Australia's most respected and inspiring advocates whose extraordinary personal story has touched millions of Aussies. The keynote speaker will headline Healthier Illawarra Men's flagship International Men's Day lunch to be held at UAW's Uni Hall on Friday, November 13, 2026. Also today, former PM Scott Morrison says Australia shouldn't be sitting out the war in the Middle East, and another two-truck crash has closed the Hume Highway southwest of Goulburn.
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8: Reece Walsh has started for the Broncos to help snap an eight-game losing streak to keep the club's season alive. Brisbane upsetting Penrith 14-12 last night, with Panthers coach Ivan Cleary even labelling Walsh's performance as unbelievable. He's told Nine it was a quality match against a tough side.
11: We knew it was going to be a challenge. We knew it was going to be a really tough game. I'm just really proud of the boys. It's been a while since we've had this feeling. So, yeah, it's really nice.
8: Broncos now need to win all remaining seven matches to qualify for the finals. Nine matches set for Premier League competition for Football South Coast this weekend. Six matches in the Men's Premier League for Round 17, including Tarawana and South Coast United, Wollongong Olympic and Port Kembla, along with Helensburg and Bulleye. There's three matches in the Women's Premier League for Round 18, Coniston, Shell Harbour City, Bulleye, Winoona and Uni Shoalhaven. And Sydney Swans coach Dean Cox has swung the axe, making four changes for tonight's clash against the Crows to be played at the SCG. Malcolm Roses and Logan McDonald are among Sydney's inclusions.
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8: Cloudy, high chance of showers, top of 15 today, mostly fine for the weekend, tops around 18. Right now it's 12 in Unanderra on Wave 96.5.
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12: Coming up shortly, as promised, your very last chance to grab some tickets to go and see the very funny man, Jim Jefferies. He's back in Wollongong next week, Thursday. He's going to be there. I'll be sitting in the audience laughing it up. You could be there too. It's your last chance to grab some tickets coming up before 7 a.m. this morning.
13: Up next, though, we have discovered that we are all creatures of habit when it comes to our parking spots, I should say. Cramie is completely upset my day by taking my parking spot this morning.
12: Yeah, and that's what got the conversation started. I mean, let's not dwell and focus down too much
13: but I will.
12: On that. Well, of course you will, yeah.
13: You're just throwing the balance out for the whole day.
12: Your chakras are all off now because of me. It's Lyndall and Crammy at Wave 96.5.

0: Wave 96.5, Lindell and Crammy. More fun in the morning, 10 past 6. Don't forget, if you give us a call today, you could be our caller of the week. That person gets $200 to spend at West's Illawarra, 4275-1965. In a moment, we're going to ask for your calls and question, or discover, I guess, what your parking habits are. And this discussion all started here this morning at Wave 96.5 because, well, apparently I caused a dilemma for Lindell this morning.
1: Apparently. What do you mean? Like of all days, one day of the week, I turn up just a smidgen late because I had a very late night working at the Panthers game last night. I didn't get much sleep. When I woke up this morning, I looked at my alarm and was like, stuff you, I'm still cold, I'm still tired. So I lied in bed for a little longer and then went and got my coffee. So I was, you know, 5 minutes later than I normally would have been. And I always get to work before you do, so I have my spot, my exact spot. And I park behind producer Sam. Clark is in front of her. That's the order that we all arrive in. This morning, I feel like I had to park halfway down the street because you took my spot.
0: Well, you were late. And also, there's like a new random car. I don't know whose it is.
1: Whose car? That's been there for the last 3 days. Who belongs to that?
0: Yeah, I don't know. It's Warrawong, but I mean, we shouldn't be surprised if there's like a random car parked there and been left there for days. But that kind of threw me out because I didn't know what was going on. So I was like, okay, well, is Lindell in some kind of different car? Whose car is that? Maybe it's a mum's car. I don't know. So I just kind of assumed it might have been you. And then so parked there and got up into the building here and then realised you weren't here yet. And I kind of knew this was coming. So, look, I'm sorry, but no, I just thought that was someone else's car. But then that got us talking about, like, you know, not only our parking habits here at work every single day, how we have this like kind of unspoken rule and order on where we park. But that sort of then extends to like our entire life. Like we all have different thinking and a different thought process and tactic when it comes to parking at supermarkets, shopping centres, wherever it may be.
1: Well, I don't know if you remember a couple of months ago, there was a while there where Clarkie was parking in a completely different spot.
0: Yeah.
1: So when we arrived at work, we all had to manoeuvre around Clarkie's car and I actually had to say to him, you're upsetting the flow of everyone's morning. Like you need to go back to how you used to park.
0: Yeah.
1: Because we are creatures of habit and I'm the same at the shopping centre. I will go to the same aisle.
0: Okay.
1: To look for my spot.
0: Yeah.
1: And then if I can't find it, then I do have a second favourite aisle. But a lot of the time I'll go back and hopefully like jag a spot
0: right
1: in my aisle that I like.
0: Yeah, I quite often do the exact same thing in Warrawong Plaza. I have a certain section I like to park in. Now, my thinking behind it though is I like to be closer to the exit when it's time to leave. So do you sacrifice like having a longer walk to the front doors so that you can have a quicker exit in the car when you leave?
1: No, absolutely not, because I don't want to have to carry all the bags of shopping all the way there.
0: Right, so you go for something kind of close to the door. That's what you're
1: closer
0: thinking.
1: To the door, convenience.
0: Okay. Right, okay.
1: Although in saying that, if it's a really tight spot, then I'll sacrifice that because I don't want someone to bang my car door. Then I'll go and park somewhere else.
0: Now, this again is about me trying to make a quick exit. I, again, always reverse in. Are you a front in or back in?
1: I always reverse in unless I'm doing the groceries because it's easier to open the boot and put the groceries in the boot.
0: Yeah.
1: And if I'm doing groceries, I'll park frontwise.
0: Again, my thinking is, like, when it comes time to park the car initially, you don't have to wait for anyone. People are waiting for you to back in. Whereas if you go forward in, when it comes time to leave, I have to sort of wait and hope that people see me backing out, and that's a slower process. So I think it's a more efficient exit if I back in and then go forward out.
1: Yeah, but if you've got a trolley full with groceries, like what are you doing with that? You have to take some out, walk down the side of the car.
0: I just lean the trolley up against the car next to me, mate. That's not what I normally do.
1: You would not. You would not. That. You have to take some out, walk down the side of the car.
0: I just lean the trolley up against the car next to me, mate. That's not what I normally do.
1: You would not.

0: area. This is my spot and I want one.
1: So I always, with Fig Tree Grove, had the mentality of going downstairs.
0: Yes.
1: And I'd always go in like near aerials.
0: Mm-hmm.
1: But now I'm straight up to the rooftop every time. And
0: yeah.
1: then I come down the big escalator because it's closer to Kmart. See, that's what you got to look at as well. Which shop am I going to?
0: Yeah.
1: And where am I going to be closer to?
0: Also, that big long escalator at Fig Tree Grove is a wild ride. It's a fun one. I don't think we've... Is there a longer escalator in our region? I don't think so. It's a good one. It's a fun one.
1: Well, Stockland Shell Harbour's pretty long.
0: Oh, okay.
1: Where our giant noggins sit above
0: that,
1: it.
0: That is true. Maybe I'm too distracted looking at myself to realise how long the ride is.
1: Probably.
0: At Stockland Shell Harbour. So 4275-1965 this morning. Give us a call. Tell us your mentality, your thinking, your tactic when it comes to parking at your local supermarket or shopping centre. Trust us. Everyone has a different thinking about this. Mm-hmm. It's crazy to think. Like even our producer Sam does something different. I'm sure if we asked Clarkey what he's thinking is when he goes to his local shopping centre, he'd give us a different idea and tactic as well. What's yours? 4275-1965.
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3: 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First with the Illawarra's traffic.
4: Well, I pass clear both ways at Lawrence Hargrove Drive this morning. A little slow for Albion Park, Toongara Road, Terry Street. Clear for the M1 heading up from northbound Dapto and making your way towards the bottom of Mount Pleasant, Mount Uzi Road. 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That's the latest traffic on Wave 96.5. 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

0: 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More fun in the morning. Showers today, a top of 15 degrees. Coming up soon, your chance to win some tickets to go see Jim Jefferies. He's at the Entertainment Centre this coming Thursday. It's your last chance to grab a couple of tickets this morning. But I wronged Lyndall this morning. I've thrown off her whole entire day in existence because I kind of parked in the wrong spot this morning, thinking the car that was in front of me was hers or a car she'd borrowed, but it wasn't. It's just a random car parked in Warrawong, and thus it's thrown out the flow of our parking this morning.
1: I even just Googled it like a minute ago. What's it called when someone does that to you? I think it's my chi that you affected.
0: Yeah. Your chi's all out. Yeah. Sorry about that. I mean, I didn't do it deliberately. Like I said, I thought that may have been your car or one you were driving at the moment. So, yeah, there's a certain particular order we park in here.
1: Mate, the car that's out there looks like someone's living in it at the moment. Like, it's been there for days. It hasn't moved.
0: Yeah, right. Well, look.
1: Yeah, I don't know what's going on with that car.
0: It got us talking about our parking, not only here at Wave 96.5, but when we go to the supermarkets and local shopping centres as well. We all kind of seem to have a favourite kind of area and spot we gravitate towards. And there's a certain thinking behind that decision as well, whether you like to be close to the entry or, for me, it's like I like to make a quick exit. Like, I'll sacrifice a long walk to the shops just if I can quickly get in the car and get out of the car park quickly. And I'm a back-in guy as well. I don't like going forwards in.
1: Yeah, I normally will back in unless I've got a full trolley worth of groceries. But I feel like there's even, you know, like at Wollongong Central, you can go to multiple different car parks, right?
0: Yes, yep.
1: I always even have the same car entry that I go to. Like, I don't even try the other ones. There's no way in the world.
0: Which one is it? You're going Market Street, you're going Kenny Street, or you're going Kira Street? Where are you going?
1: Straight past the Iller, and you go the underground one.
0: Oh,
1: down
0: the
1: there.
0: New one. Okay, the new one on sort of, yeah, okay. Yeah, Market. Yeah, that's the Market Street, the new Market
1: is
0: Street.
1: Is that new?
0: One. Yeah.
1: Is it?
0: Yeah, well, there's another Market Street one, like sort of east of that, near the police station, if you know what I mean.
1: Oh, I have done that before. I have tried that one out.
0: Yeah.
1: Because sometimes the one near the Iller is full.
0: Yeah, didn't like it.
1: And that will be my backup.
0: Right.
1: But generally, even when it tells you it's full, you wait in the line and one car in, one car out, and you just sit there and wait patiently because there's nowhere you can go once you're already down that ramp.
0: That is true. It's like you are trapped. You've made your decision. Now find a spot. Good luck. Clayton from Corrimal's getting involved in the chat this morning. You can 24275 1965. Good morning, Clayton. Hello.
2: How you going, mate?
0: Yeah, good. First up, what's your local sort of supermarket shopping centre you quite often frequent?
2: IGA Winoona or Woolworths Corrimal.
0: Okay. First up, though, are you a forward-in or back-in guy?
2: I prefer to go forward.
0: Prefer to go forward? Okay. Oh, okay. And then you've got to back out? Okay. And what's your tactic? What's your thinking? What's your spot?
2: I'll just choose any spot, mate. Hey. They nicknamed me the frog.
1: The frog?
0: The frog one.
2: My mates, yeah.
0: Okay.
2: Because I got towed away.
0: Hang on, so what do you mean? Like, you don't care where you park, you don't have a spot, you'll just find anywhere. In fact, if there's no spots, you'll just, mount a gutter and park somewhere. Your car got towed away.
2: I'll be anywhere, yep.
0: You are a rogue, mate. You are.
2: I'm the frog.
0: Yeah, okay. You are bucking the trend and our entire conversation this morning. Like, I feel like I thought everyone had a tactic, an idea, and a favourite spot, and you're just, your favourite spot is anywhere illegal, it sounds like. Is that what it is?
2: Yeah, anywhere I can park. Yeah.
0: Right. Yeah.
1: Okay. You're almost as bad as Clarky, just ruining everyone's day, just parking wherever you like.
0: Exactly.
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8: Cloudy, high chance of showers, top of 15 today. Dave Clark with the 6:30 update. Police investigations continue after a drive-by shooting at Quarter Heights on Thursday, July 16. It's alleged that two people fired a number of shots at a house on Berea Boulevard at the corner of Quarter Road and then took off in a small hatchback car. Two adults and a child were home at the time. No one was injured. Anyone with info, CCTV or dash cam footage should get in touch with Crime Stoppers on 1-800-333-000. Nearly 32,000 Illawarra residents have used the Dapto Medicare Urgent Care Clinic since it's opened 2 years ago. The clinic opens 7 days a week with extended hours, providing fully bulk bill care for walk-in urgent but not life-threatening medical conditions. Federal Member for Whitlam, Carol Berry, says it's helped local families access treatment closer to home while reducing demand on emergency departments. The wife of opposition leader Angus Taylor has joined the attacks on One Nation, barrister Louise Clegg, questioning the economic credentials of the party's Treasury spokesman, Barnaby Joyce. He's appeared on Sky defending embattled colleague Malcolm Roberts, who's praised Russia's invasion of Ukraine.
9: But he is absolutely within his right to express his views.
8: Father of Melbourne teenager Bianca Jones is calling for stronger action from authorities in Laos amid reports those responsible for the methanol poisoning death of his daughter will spend less than a year in jail. Six people, including Bianca and her best friend Holly, lost their lives as a result of the poisoning. Mark Jones is now calling on the PM to push for justice on behalf of the victims. Also today, Telstra Chief Vicky Brady and senior execs are in Canberra. They're due to face a parliamentary inquiry into last week's chaotic outage. And a woman reported missing from Wongawilli has been located safe and sound after this morning's appeal by Lake Illawarra Police.
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8: Broncos have kept their slim finals hopes alive with an upset 14-12 win over the Panthers in driving rain. Brisbane coach Michael Maguire says it's a great reward after losing 8 on the trot.
10: Really pleased for the players and the staff. We've obviously gone through a bit over the last couple of months, and I've always believed that that's inside them, and they're able to go out and show what they can do.
8: The 2026 UCI BMX Racing World Championships start today at the Brisbane BMX Centre. Helensburgh champion Saya Sakakibara is in the field.
11: Been able to win that world championship title yet, but to do it here would be just... I can't even explain how it would mean to me.
8: That's on Fox Sports. A number of riders from the Illawarra and the South Coast also taking part in the competition. And in the AFL, Essendon has been hit with a $20,000 fine for repeated contact with the umpire. The Bombers became the second club alongside Gold Coast to be sanctioned for a fifth offence.
1: 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Wave 96.5, weather.
8: Cloudy, high chance of showers, top of 15 today. Mostly fine for the weekend, tops around 18. Right now it's 12 in Kiama on Wave 96.5.
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13: Got some details coming up in viral news about the adult content creator Annie Knight, who I'm sure most people would have heard of by now.
14: Mm-hmm.
13: But she's having some relationship issues, so I'll let you know what's going on with her and her fiancé at the moment.
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12: Oh, of course, it would never be her fault if their relationship was having issues. 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
13: Mm-hmm.
12: Now, though, it is your chance and very last chance this week to get some tickets to go see Jim Jefferies. He's here in town next week, Thursday, at the Entertainment Centre. I will be there. If you want to be there too, give us a call now, 4275-1965. He's an extremely funny man. It's his Son of a Carpenter tour. Tickets at jimjefferies.com. All from us right now. 4275-1965. It's Lindell and Crammy for your Friday morning here at Wave 96.5.
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0: Wave 96.5, it is Lyndall and Crammy. Hope you're having a good Friday so far. The weather not looking so nice, unless, of course, you like rain. Showers today and a top of 15 degrees. Next week, I'm very excited. I cannot wait. He is back in Wollongong, a very funny man. Jim Jefferies is at the Entertainment Centre.
1: Win tickets to Jim Jefferies now with Lyndall and Crammy. Jim Jefferies will bring his Son of a Carpenter tour to Wollongong's Entertainment Centre on Thursday, July 23. 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
2: I'm the son of a carpenter. You know, like the other one, except I'm real.
3: We've got Dave from Fairy Meadow on the line this morning. How are you, Dave?
4: Good, how you going?
3: We're good.
0: We're good, mate. Before we get to anything to do with Jim Jefferies, we're talking parking this morning, Dave, and our certain thinking behind where we park. What's your local sort of shopping centre that you normally frequent, Dave?
4: Fairy Meadow, Woolworths.
0: Okay. And what's your spot, mate, and why?
4: Reverse park.
0: Yeah.
3: Yep.
4: You're still at work, so you can see where you're going when you come out.
0: Yeah, love that. Yes, okay. And is there a certain spot and area that you like there?
4: Close to the door as possible.
3: Yeah, see? Everyone has their own thing as soon as they drive into a car park.
0: Again, see, I'll sacrifice being close to the door just so I can make a nice quick exit. Not that I'm parking like right near the exit, but like say like there's like two rows there's a row close to the entry and then you've got to go around that row and on the back, I'll park on the back row, if you know what I mean?
3: Just getting your steps up, doll.
0: Yeah, exactly right. All right, Dave, we want to hook you up with a couple of tickets to go see Jim Jefferies. And look, we've sort of accidentally ended up here asking for everyone to give us a joke this week, given he is a comedian. He's a very funny man. Have you got any sort of jokes locked and loaded in your memory bank there for us, Dave?
4: The first one I think of, what's one of the first things affected by climate change?
3: I don't know.
4: It's rock. You can't climb it.
3: Oh, okay, yeah. No, climb it. Climb.
0: What?
3: Why do you look so confused?
0: What's one of the first things affected by climate change? Air's rock because you can't climb it. Oh, climate is in the word climate.
3: Oh, my God.
4: Yeah.
3: Did it really take you that long?
0: It
3: Are
0: did.
3: Are you joking?
0: Yeah, no, it did. Yeah, no, that was a lot for me to process.
3: God.
0: That was a lot. Because you're not allowed to climb it. Climate change. Yeah, okay. All right, I guess it, yeah.
3: Whatever, mate.
0: Have you got any others, Dave?
3: Dave, regardless.
0: Even though Crammy can't
3: get the joke.
0: I want to ask, is there any others?
4: Yeah, probably, but not on the spot.
0: Oh, okay. All right, well.
3: Give me the tickets anyway, yeah, Dave.
0: We'll give you the tickets. I mean, it's not your fault. I'm an idiot this morning, so.
4: It is early.
0: It is, mate. Well, enjoy the tickets. I'll see you there Thursday. You and a friend can be watching Jim Jefferies. He's at the Entertainment Centre. And if you want tickets, there's no more left to be given away here at Wave 96.5, but you can grab some from jimjefferies.com. It's his Son of a Carpenter tour at the Entertainment Centre next Thursday. I'll see you there, Dave.
4: Thanks. See you there.
0: See you, mate. Coming up next, Lyndall has an update on what's going viral. 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
6: Albion Park, busy, Tongara Road, Terry Street, Memorial Drive building up through Russell Vale and heading into Winuna. The M1 is looking steady coming up through Madden's Plains and travelling all the way through to Sydney. 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That's latest traffic on Wave 96.5. 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

0: Wave 96.5, Lyndall and Crammy. More fun in the morning, all thanks to Gateway Automotive. A top of 15 degrees and a couple of showers today. Let's get the latest. Let's find out what's going viral.
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5: Your girl Britney Spears has dropped another hint at her baby plans in a new Instagram post. She put up this carousel of photos on Instagram yesterday, which includes pictures with her kids, and then there was like one random picture of a woman looking inside something for a baby. I don't know. It was all weird. Anyway, The caption is the most interesting part. It says, "If you're lucky, I have someone unbelievably beautiful that I want to introduce you to, hopefully this year. And not the most beautiful things we will ever see, come what may."
0: What?
5: What? I don't even know what that means. "Oh, so near, but the feet I feel live too much in fear. So the soil of ground that silence suspends is where I'm found, yet there begin. It's in the silence."
0: Oh, so hang on. She's not going through any kind of troubles. She's actually been a poet this whole time. I had no idea. Okay, that's what's been going on.
5: Is that what it is?
0: Yeah, right.
5: I don't know. And is it too quiet without a baby? Is that what the silence is? And then she's wanting to feel, I don't know, whatever. Only last month she said she wants to have another baby. So
0: right.
5: If this new person, if we're lucky enough to hear about this new person, we might hear some baby news, maybe, okay. I guess. Anyway. Now, look, Lenny Kravitz has appeared on the cover of Men's Health magazine. And not to put any unrealistic body expectations on you fellas, because, you know, we know what that feels like as females. But if you do want to look like Lenny, you've got to train 6 days a week in leather pants or denim, which he has said the reason he trains in those is because that's what he wears on stage. So He may as well just move around and, like, get that feeling.
0: Okay, that's like Taylor Swift doing hours on the treadmill in the heels, etc., like just getting ready for the tour.
5: Yeah. Well, here's the other part, though. He doesn't eat till about 4 o'clock in the afternoon.
0: Oh, okay. He's one of those that does.
5: He doesn't.
0: The fast.
5: Well, he doesn't actually intermittent fast. He said it's not something that I consciously do. It's just
0: right.
5: I don't want to eat when I first wake up. So anyway, so you got to do that. Don't eat till 4 o'clock. Have a low carb vegan diet and basically just have an egg white omelet, lots of vegetables, a protein shake, and then have a salad later at night. Go to bed. That's it.
0: I'm not living a Lenny Kravitz lifestyle. I'm sorry, it's not going to happen.
5: Well, just lastly, we all know adult content creator Annie Knight, do we not?
0: Well, unfortunately, yes, we do. That's the sad reality of 2026.
5: Yeah. Well, look, she's appeared on this new Stan reality series called Turned On, Dirty Sexy Money. And they had a woman on there who was doing, like, aura readings. She was a bit of a psychic. She had the tarot cards out and everything.
0: Yeah.
5: And some messages came through for Annie. Now, as soon as these messages started coming through, she broke down in tears and was talking about her fiancé, Henry Brayshaw, who's the son of AFL commentator James Brayshaw.
0: Yep.
5: And she was talking about the lying and the manipulation that she's experienced in the relationship because apparently he has a gambling addiction. Have a listen to this.
6: There's a lot going on with my partner at the moment. He's just been, like, in a really dark place. And I feel like I've just been giving all my energy into that.
5: Yeah.
6: And just, like, trying to be strong for him and, like, you know, understanding of what he's going through. And I guess I've, like, not really been focusing on myself and, like, what's going on and how I'm dealing with it and all that kind of thing. So, definitely hits home.
0: Yeah, right.
5: Now, look, I don't want to dismiss Annie and Henry's problems, but is that really the worst of their dramas?
0: Well, and if he is having some struggles and he's you know, he's relapsed into sort of gambling. Is the fact that maybe his wife is pretty much like Dapto Train Station? Like, is that like is that the problem? Like, for what she does for a living? Like, when she comes home, like, you know what I'm saying? Like, I think they need to sit down and have a good conversation here, guys.
5: No comment.
0: Yeah, man.

0: Wave 96.5, Lyndall and Crammy. More fun in the morning, all thanks to Gateway Automotive. Showers today and a top of 15 degrees. It was around this time yesterday we watched England get knocked out of the FIFA World Cup in 2026 by the Argentinians. And it's been a long while, a long time since you and I, Lyndall, checked in with our accidental old mates over in England.
1: Yeah.
0: You remember Albert, right?
1: I do remember Albert. Like, he randomly picked up the phone when we rang the wrong number one time and it ended up connecting to him.
0: Yes, and we ended up with just accidental star and character of our show. And we haven't had many reasons to check in with him of late, but given that the English team is now officially out of the World Cup, we know he's a massive soccer fan. So we are going to attempt to give him a call over in the UK before 7:30 just to check on him and make sure he's okay.
1: I hope he's still alive. It's been years since we've spoken to Albert.
0: Okay, don't jinx it. Jeez.
1: Or he may have moved house. I don't know. Yeah, I hope he's still got the same phone number. Uh-huh. Also coming up after 7 o'clock, Liv's out, one of our roadrunners, with our Lyndall and Crammy bumper stickers. So we'll give you all the details on where you can catch her this morning.
2: 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But that's not stopping him. 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
11: Cloudy, high chance of showers, top of 15. Dave Clark with the 7 o'clock update. Nearly 32,000 Illawarra residents have turned to the Dapto Medicare Urgent Care Clinic since it opened 2 years ago. Federal member for Whitlam, Carol Berry, says it's helping local families access treatment closer to home while reducing demand on emergency departments. departments, the clinic offering free urgent medical care 7 days a week. Wife of Angus Taylor has joined in the attacks on One Nation's credentials with barrister Louise Clegg, writing an article questioning the economic credentials of the party's Treasury spokesman, Barnaby Joyce. Comes as Joyce on Sky has defended the character of his embattled colleague, Malcolm Roberts, who's under fire for comments praising Russia's invasion of Ukraine.
12: The mind of Malcolm Roberts, he's an incredibly decent human being, is not the mind of me or the mind of other people, but he is absolutely within his right to express his views.
11: US has launched another wave of attacks on Iran as Tehran accuses Washington of war crimes through the targeting of civilian infrastructure. White House Press Secretary Caroline Leavitt says the attacks wouldn't be taking place had Iran not breached the Memorandum of Understanding. State government funding opened for Illawarra and South Coast councils for the latest round of the Return and Earn program. In a move to keep cans, bottles and cartons out of landfill, the Bin Baskets program is underway. Initial data from participating councils after installation shows an average 69% reduction in drink containers going into public bins and ultimately landfill. Kaima Council already involved. Applications for the Return and Earn Bin Baskets for Council program closes on August 31. Also today, the father of Melbourne teen Bianca Jones calling for stronger action from authorities in Laos. And the banks are getting ready for the upcoming ban on card payment surcharges that kicks in from October.
2: 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Marsden's two new display homes are now open at Housing World Batagarang.
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11: Broncos have snapped an eight-game losing streak with a 14-12 win over Panthers. Brisbane had their biggest stars on deck, including skipper Adam Reynolds, along with Reece Walsh, Pat Carrigan, to put on one of their best performances of the season. Reynolds telling Nine it was pretty good.
13: No, the most pleasing thing is our defensive efforts tonight. They're a great side. You know, even in the conditions, they throw the ball around, they ask plenty of questions of you, and I think we kept them scoreless in the second half. So, a lot to like about tonight, but there's a long road ahead.
11: Illawarra Rugby League first grade ladder couldn't be tighter heading into round 10. Just 2 points separate first and fifth, with tabletoppers West set for a blockbuster clash against the Rule tomorrow. Meantime, Dapto and Collies meet again just a week after Collies snuck home by 2 points in a thriller. And the Cougars and the Pirates face off in Sydney's Inner West during the annual food and footy festival. And in the NPL, the Illawarra Stingrays are back at the pond on Sunday, looking to bounce back from their first loss under new coach Ewan Boff. They face a red-hot end WS Spirit side that's lost just once in the past 2 months. The Rays hoping the home ground advantage can help continue their climb up the ladder.
2: 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Weather.
11: Cloudy, high chance of showers, top of 15 today. Mostly fine for the weekend, tops around 18. Right now 12 in Dapto on Wave 96.5.
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1: Sending all the love and strength in the world to all the Poms listening to the show this morning. It's been a rough 24 hours, so we hope that you've gotten over what happened yesterday in the FIFA World Cup with Argentina beating you. But we do want to check in on a friend of ours, and he's someone that we stumbled across many, many years ago because we rang the wrong number. His name's Albert and he lives in Manchester. He's just a random dude that we accidentally called one time and he's become one of our favourite characters on the show.
0: Yeah, we're going to check that number to see if he's still living at the same flat in Manchester coming up shortly. We thought we'd give him a few hours to get over the loss yesterday. I think it would have been dangerous had we tried to make that call immediately after that loss yesterday. So he's had nearly 24 hours to process it. We'll check in with him shortly. Next, though, we're checking in with Liv from our Roadrunners, who's been given the task this morning of handing out our Lindell and Crammy bumper stickers. We'll check in on her, find out where their mission is taking place and how it's going next here at Wave 26.5.

0: Wave 96.5, Lindell and Crammy, more fun in the morning, a top of around 15 degrees and some showers today. Now, we have a new bit of show merch. We're very excited and very proud of them. Well, one of us is anyway. It's our...
1: Oh, come on. Lindell. No, you can't say that.
0: Okay. Our Lindell and Crammy bumper stickers and your... Well, I mean, it's still on your car. I mean, that is the positive. It's still there. I mean, you haven't peeled it off.
1: I just haven't had time to take it off yet and realign it so it's straight.
0: Yeah, right. Okay. Because I put it on Lindell's car. She didn't want one on her car, apparently, and thus why I said I think someone's embarrassed or ashamed of the stickers and I think that person is Lindell. But anyway, whatever. It is what it is. Uh-huh. We have some new Lindell and Crammy bumper stickers. Next week, we do start Lindell and Crammy's bumper sticker bingo. If we spot your car, we may read out your rego. If you call us back, we'll give you $100. If you don't, though, it jackpots for the following day until someone wins Lindell and Crammy's bumper sticker bingo. So we've given the task to Liv from our Roadrunners this morning to give out some of the bumper stickers.
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1: Yeah, Liv, we've sent you out on this glorious-looking Friday morning while we're just sitting here cosy in the studio. Where have you found yourself this morning?
3: Hey, guys. We're just down here at TLE. We're doing the tradie breakfast at the moment. All the bumper stickers are the hot talk of the town. We've got lots of tradies here wanting to put them on their cars because they're always driving around in their work and in their work vehicles. And what better idea to get Lindell and Crammy's face out there?
0: I love it. Okay. Now, are there actually any tradies there this morning? Like, it's a rain day for a lot of them this morning, given the weather. Like, have they? I've got lots of free brekkie, I assume, at TLE, so of course they've turned up.
3: Yeah, there's definitely no shortage of tradies here. They're all down here getting their bacon and egg rolls, having a good old time. The rain's not going to stop them today.
0: Well, it's not going to stop them from getting a free breakfast and a free bumper sticker. It also won't stop them from probably heading straight to Coniston Pub after the breakfast. And
1: Yeah, because they've got to do admin, mate, of course.
0: Right. Yeah, well, they've got to get on the laptops, you know, that the VIP room. Yeah,
1: Like, someone's got to do the invoices. They're not going to do themselves, are they?
0: Exactly right. Have you had yourself a tradie breakfast this morning?
3: Me? No, I haven't. I've been busy giving out all the stickers to the tradies and just having to smell it secondhand from the sidelines.
0: Okay.
3: But it's all good. It's all good.
0: Okay.
1: Get in there, Liv.
3: Yeah, it's fine. We're here for a good cause.
0: That is true, mate. Yeah, look, get your bumper stickers. TLE in Wollongong is where it's happening this morning and the tradies are enjoying their tradie breakfast. We're being told that it's someone's birthday down there as well. Is that right?
3: Yes, it is Melfi from Sales. It is her birthday today. So we would like to wish her a wonderful happy birthday.
0: Yeah,
1: he is going to love that.
0: Yeah, she'll love that. Yeah, she'll love that. No, I know who you're talking
1: Mel's
0: about.
1: Mel's a
0: he. Yeah, Mel's a he. It's okay. It's okay. You weren't to know. Well, I'm sure he's...
1: He'll think that's hilarious, though.
0: He will. I'm sure it's not the first time it's happened. But happy birthday to Mel and Liv. Grab yourself a tradie breakfast. You deserve it after that fantastic effort this morning, okay? Well done.
3: No worries, guys. Have a good day.
0: Yeah, you too, mate.
1: You too.
0: It is Lindell and Crammy's bumper stickers, all thanks to Leisure Coast Kitchens in Oak Flats, where memories are made for over 30 years. You want to grab yours, so catch up with our Roadrunners today or over the weekend. Slap it on the back of your car. Starting Monday, you could win cash with Lindell and Crammy's bumper sticker bingo. Next up, we're making a call to the UK. Albert is our mate, our friend, our UK correspondent, I guess. And we're going to check in with him and the English population in general after their loss to Argentina in the World Cup yesterday here at Wave 96.5.
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5: Bulleye Pass is clear at Lawrence Hargrave Drive in both directions this morning. Memorial Drive a little slow coming up through Russell Vale and Ferry Meadow. For Wollongong Central, Crown Street and Cura Street looking underpace at New Dapto Road. And traffic for the Primby Bypass is all clear. 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That's the latest traffic on Wave 96.5. More fun in the morning with Lindell and Crammy.
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0: More fun in the morning, just after 20 past 7. Showers in a top of 15 degrees. It's like a beautiful English summer's day today. Speaking of which, England were knocked out of the FIFA World Cup yesterday by Argentina. And there's plenty of moisture over in the UK as well, though. It's the tears of the English soccer fans that are flooding the streets. And we thought it best to check in with our UK correspondent, a man we stumbled across accidentally after calling a wrong number a couple of years ago. He became a consistent member of the show, but we just haven't really had a good reason or excuse to check in with him recently. But we thought this was a good one. So, wish us luck. We're calling him for the very first time in a long time. His name is Albert. Let's hope he answers the phone. Here we go.
1: Hello?
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1: Oh, no, Marie. It's them again. I've not heard from them for about a year. What's going on?
0: Yeah. Well, yeah, we thought the same. We hadn't checked in on you. There hadn't been sort of many things happening over in the UK besides the heat wave, which, you know, wasn't big news to us because the temperatures were like soaring to 30 and 32 and you guys couldn't handle it.
1: Oh, mate, it's terrible. I'm sweating like a fat pig. Honestly, you should see me.
0: Okay.
1: Well, even my sweat tastes good. Oh.
0: Well, look, the main reason we're calling is after the unfortunate results in the soccer yesterday, Argentina knocking out the English soccer team. We just want to check and see if you're doing okay, mate.
1: Yeah, mate. I'm a devastated England fan today. The Argentinians get another one over us. But if you ask me, it's all about a bit of a conspiracy, isn't it? We got a German at the helm, and them Argentinians with that blue kit. Oh, it's all a recipe for disaster, isn't it, really? Who would have thought a German in charge of the English team? Mate, I'm telling you, I was singing his praises, but I'm telling you, you got it all wrong on the day.
2: Okay, so it's got nothing to do with the actual team losing yesterday and all to do with the political stuff surrounding it. Right, got it.
1: That's right, Lyndall. That's right, innit? I'm never going to blame the players. Why would we do that? We love them.
0: We saw, you know, one of your star players, Bellingham, give one of the Argentinian players a clip around the back of the head. Do you believe any of the English soccer team deserve a bit of a clip around the back of the head after their performance in that game yesterday?
1: No way. You should be honoured with an MBE or a knighthood, mate. Slapping those Argentinians, they're always cheeky, aren't they? You know, back in the day when Beckham kicked Simeone,
0: yeah,
1: and I see
0: right.
1: Simeone's son was playing there, he should have got a whack as well. But now, nah, mate, it's all fun. It's all fun and love and war, and we don't mention the war. So, yeah, it's all about football, isn't it?
2: Well, seeing as though you've brought up the Beckhams, what's your vibe on Victoria Beckham at the moment? Because she's just sitting there being a little bit lacklustre in the crowd. Has the whole country turned against her?
1: Yeah, Dave's bouncing around, and you look next to him, and Victoria's there like a wet mop. It's weird.
0: Yeah, she looks like a corpse. She looks like Weekend at Bernie's.
1: That Botox must be kicking in. You know what happens when you have Botox? You can't. She's probably laughing. We can't even tell.
0: how are things over there in the UK and England specifically after the loss last night? I haven't heard any news of any riots or fires being started. I feel like that may have happened had they gone on and won the World Cup. It must be tough. You guys are always so confident going into every World Cup. You're all singing the song, "It's coming home." Yeah. And this seems to happen every single World Cup.
1: Yeah, we're always the bridesmaids, never the bride, aren't we? You know, it's sad, really. I think it's been 60 years now since we've made a final or even won the thing. But I can tell you, the last 4 weeks has been really good because it's all about the nation coming together. And I think we needed that. And I think it's been really good. The pubs have been hammered, but everyone's singing. It's like a stadium atmosphere in a pub. It's been absolutely amazing. But every good thing has to come to an end. I'm not happy about it, I'll be honest. Maria's buzzing about it because you can see more of me, but apart from that she's the only one who's up there.
2: Well, that's the thing, like, what do you all do with your lives?
1: Well, you ask no questions, I tell you no lies, Lyndall. You know me, I haven't worked for 30 years and I'm still doing all right, so I'll just keep myself to myself, you know.
0: Okay.
1: Do me little bits and bobs.
0: Okay.
1: Wheeling and dealing.
0: Yeah.
1: Good old Manchester lad I am.
0: Okay. Dare I ask, the final's now set up. It's Spain versus Argentina. Who do you think's going to win the FIFA World Cup, Albert?
1: Yeah, because Argentina knocked England out, I'd go for Spain. But I think Spain, if I look at all the games, I think Spain have been the team. You know, France, everyone was putting the hopes on France, and Spain dealt with them, I reckon, pretty easy.
0: Yep.
1: So you got to say that Spain goes in, but any team with Messi is always going to be a danger, isn't it? You know what I mean?
0: It's true.
1: I reckon it'll be a good final.
0: Okay.
1: But it just wouldn't be as good as unless England was in it.
0: Right.
1: That's the way it is, isn't it?
0: Well, look, we're so happy you answered the phone. It's been a long time between drinks speaking to you, mate. We've really missed you as part of the show. We'll try and make it a more regular thing. But just before I let you go, though, a very random one given what we've been talking about this morning, Albert, when you go to park your car at the supermarket, shopping centre, whatever you call it over there, do you go forwards in or backwards in, Albert?
1: Oh, we've got to back it in, innit? You know why? Because when you've nicked a DVD player, you've got to get out there quick.
2: Oh,
1: or I shouldn't say, when I'm servicing a DVD player, I've got to get out quick, haven't I?
0: Right.
1: Yeah. Hey, always back in, so front out, innit? Come on.
2: Jeez, we've missed you.
0: Yeah, we have, mate. All right, well, we'll speak to you soon, Albert. Cheers. Thanks for talking to us, mate.
1: I just want to say, miss you, say it back, love you, say it back, go quick.
2: We miss you and love you too.
0: Love you too, mate. Bye.
1: She said it, Billy. I told you again every time. Lindell,

0: Dave, 96.5. Little and Crammy, more fun in the morning. A UK heartthrob and one the ladies all love. And Harry Styles on the show this morning. What are the chances? It's always good speaking to Albert over there in the UK. Fantastic.
1: Oh, you would have loved that. Mm-hmm. Absolutely loved that comment. Coming up for you, of course, the weather's pretty sucky today. Last day officially of the school holidays, so we'll try and find some indoor activities for you to do with the kids today.
0: Also, we've got a brand new shipload of cash to be won, and we are within $48 between the higher and lower amounts, and it's your chance to win it straight after the news next here at Wave 96.5.
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11: Cloudy, high chance of showers. Top of 15 today. Dave Clark with the 7:30 update. Despite all the noise around illegal tobacco, the number of Aussies who smoke has dropped to a new time low. A government survey has found that 17,000 people found the number of nicotine users continues to plunge, now at just 5.6%. That's down from 8.3% 2 years ago. It's still not safe enough to cross the Strait of Hormuz, according to the International Maritime Organization. Hundreds of commercial vessels remain stranded as the war rages on between the US and Iran. Secretary General Arsenio Dominguez has told the ABC the situation there is quite volatile.
12: The risks are too high, and I have maintained my message to everyone not to take any risks for ship owners, ship operators, as well as the flag states, because of the recent exchange between the two parties.
11: Concerns continue over the pending cost of the upcoming Kiama by-election. Council initially allocated $200,000 to cover the action. However, information in a mayoral minute from Kiama Mayor Cameron McDonald indicates that figure could double. Despite an estimated cost of over $310,000 for council, Mayor McDonald revealing it could be as high as $450,000. Healthy Illawarra Men set to unveil officially the headline keynote speaker for its 2026 International Men's Day lunch. The big reveal will take place on Monday and is expected to be one of Australia's most respected and inspiring advocates, whose extraordinary personal story has touched millions of Aussies. Also today, One Nation's Barnaby Joyce has defended Malcolm Roberts' right to express his support for Russian President Vladimir Putin, and an Aussie swimwear company has received a six-figure payout from the US after being forced to pay Donald Trump's illegal tax. tariffs.
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11: Rhys Walsh has started for the Broncos to help snap an 8-game losing streak, 14-12 against the Panthers, to keep the club's season alive. He's told Nine it was a big match.
13: We knew it was going to be a challenge. We knew it was going to be a really tough game. I'm just really proud of the boys. It's been a while since we've had this feeling. So, yeah, it's really nice.
11: Broncos now need to win all remaining seven matches to qualify for the finals. Sydney Swans coach Dean Cox has swung the axe, making four changes for tonight's clash against the Crows at the SCG. Malcolm Roses and Logan McDonald are among Sydney's inclusions. And nine matches set for Premier League competition for Football South Coast this weekend. Six matches in the Men's Premier League for Round 17, including Tarawana, South Coast United, Wollongong Olympic, Port Kembla and Helensburgh Bulleye. While there's three matches in the Women's Premier League for Round 18, Coniston, Shell Harbour City, Bulleye, Winoona and Uni Shoalhaven.
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11: Cloudy, high chance of showers, top of 15 today. Mostly fine for the weekend, tops around 18. Right now it's 12 in Thirroul on Wave 96.5.
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15: The weather not looking too nice and kind at the moment, nor for, well, most of the weekend as well. 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
17: And look, we're only a couple of days in, but already there's only like a $47 difference between the amounts this morning. So the amount is between $5,000 and $5,047.59. If you can tell us, down to the dollar and cents, how much Pegleg Peter has in his treasure chest, then you get the loot.
15: It's pretty simple. 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Can we give this amount away today so we can spend the entire weekend bragging that we have given away over $8,000 with our shipload of cash? Help us out. Get it right. The cash is yours. 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

0: 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It's going to be cold and the showers are set to continue for most of your day. Don't fret though, don't let that get your mood down, because we are giving away, again, another massive shipload of cash.
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4: And as mentioned, the amount is between $5,000 and $5,047.59. We've got Sharon on the line from Wollongong this morning. How are you on this miserable-looking Friday morning, Shaz?
5: I'm still laying in bed, actually.
4: Oh, half your luck.
5: So I haven't got up.
0: Must be nice.
5: I have a look to see what's happening.
4: Yeah, well, just stay there.
0: Yeah,
4: snuggle in.
0: Not nice, mate. That's the perfect spot to be right now, given what's going on outside. Now, Sharon, before we get into your guest for our shipload of cash, we've been talking a lot this morning on the show about parking habits and tactics when it comes to us hitting our local supermarkets and shopping centres. First up, when you go to do the shopping, Sharon, and you're parking, are you front in or backing in?
5: Generally, I'm a front-end person.
0: Yeah, okay. And when it comes to your local shopping centre, supermarket, whatever, do you have like a favourite spot and position that you're always sort of aiming for?
5: I do, actually. I try to go to one section all the time.
0: Okay.
5: Yeah.
0: And if that fails...
4: Theory has been proven.
0: Yeah. If that fails, do you just go somewhere else or you circle around hoping to still find one in that spot?
5: I do one more circle, then I go somewhere else.
0: Yeah, okay.
4: And then, like, when time constraints are hitting you and you've got to go and do other stuff, you don't want to just be doing cutting laps of the shopping centre.
0: Mm. Yeah, well, sometimes you are determined and you refuse to give up and relinquish or go somewhere else. Now, look, Sharon, we want to give you some cash this morning. We want to give you over $5,000, in fact. Now, the lower amounts and higher amounts, as you may have just heard with Lindell, but just in case you didn't, and to recap, the low amount, $5,000 even. It's between that and $5,047.59. What is your guess this morning, Sharon?
5: I'm going to go $5,026.97.
4: $5,026.97. Is that what we're locking in?
5: Yes, please.
0: Okay. All right. Over to Peg Leg Peter to tell us whether that is right or if it's wrong, whether it needs to be higher or lower. Here we go. Good luck, Sharon of Wollongong. Here we go.
1: Yeah, no, that not be the way. No, no, there's more riches to reap.
4: Sorry, Sharon.
5: That's okay. They've got it down a bit of a lower range, though.
0: It does, yeah. It means it's now between your guess of $5,026.97 and $5,047.59. There's a lot of numbers there. We suggest you be writing them down if you're not doing that already. We know there's people working in teams and groups of people in offices and job sites all working on it. It sounds like you're just doing it on your own in bed each morning, Sharon. Is that the deal?
5: I'm getting up now to get ready for work.
4: No, calling sick, seriously.
0: Yeah. She can't. Her boss has heard her on the radio now. Well, thanks for listening to the show, Sharon, and giving us a call this morning.
5: Thank you. Have a great day.
0: You too, mate.
4: You too, Sharon.
0: Your next chance to have a guess at our shipload of cash happens at 11:30, again at 2:30, and Mick for the drive home. We'll do the last one for today and this week at 5:30. It's your chance to win Wave 96.5's shipload of cash. 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
2: 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First with the Illawarra's traffic.
6: Traffic on the M1 this morning is looking steady heading up into Sydney. You're not seeing a delay in both directions. Traffic also a little slow around Fig Tree for the Princess Highway to the Avenue. Unanderra, Five Islands Road to the M1 on and off ramps under pace both ways. The Princess Highway building up at Central Road. Get on board. 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That's latest traffic on Wave 96.5. 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
0: Oh, they're here again. 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

0: Wave 96.5, Lindell and Crammy, more fun in the morning, 7 away from 8 on this wet old Friday morning. Showers and a top of 15 degrees. It is the last day, well, the last weekday anyway, of the winter school holidays. The kids are back at school and we've been busy over the past couple of weeks making sure that you are able to keep busy and the kids entertained with our school holiday survival guide. This will be our last one for these school holidays, but it's not just for today. There is a fun little event that you can check out with the kids tomorrow. So let's give you all the details.
1: Hey, check it out, check it out. Check it out.
2: Yeah, my plans already have been thrown into disarray because of this weather today. I was like, we'll go for a little nice drive up to the Southern Highlands. It'll be beautiful. We'll go walking up and down Berrima. We'll have a look around. Nah, not going to happen.
0: Your plans really have been messed around and screwed up. I mean, it was only yesterday, the day before, that you forgot to book something and it sold out and it was left for you to
2: I hadn't even forgotten. I was just like, I'll do this. I'll get it done. It was the strawberry picking that we were supposed to do.
0: Got distracted.
2: Yeah. Anyway, whatever. Today, there is a peak pizza making workshop at Lake Illawarra Hotel. So it's $20 for kids aged between 5 and 12. All kicks off from 11 a.m. So they do this pizza making class and they can cook it all themselves and they get to eat it, of course, as well, if you want to head along for that.
0: Now, today at the Wollongong Art Gallery, which has had events nearly every single day during these school holidays. So a massive thank you to the guys at the Wollongong Art Gallery today. It's a scratch and print. Once upon a doll is the theme. So the kids get hands-on doing dry point etching. It's something I've never heard of before, but I'm sure it's very fun. They scratch their own doll-inspired designs into things like paints and then print unique artworks. Full of character from those. The cost is $59.26 or free with the Creative Kids vouchers. If you check your Service New South Wales, you may still have one of those lingering around in there that you can use. And that's from 10 till 3 today at the Wollongong Art Gallery.
2: Wollongong Botanic Gardens have also got their budding bookworms kicking off from 10 o'clock this morning. So heaps of different stories and sing-alongs. And that one's obviously for the littler people. They do it just near the Japanese garden, the tea house. So it is a free activity if you want to get along to that one this morning.
0: Now, tomorrow night, this is great for the adults, fantastic for the kids. It's where you can all be happy. Five Barrel Brewing have their Disney trivia night happening tomorrow. Starts a little earlier than usual, 5:30 p.m. so you can keep the kids happy. Everyone's welcome, all ages, family-friendly event. Of course, it's completely free and they'll be covering everything from the classic favourites to the modern Disney hits. They're encouraging people to get dressed up as well, with prizes up for grabs for best dressed adult and best dressed kid as well. So that's happening tomorrow, 5:35, Barrel Brewing, the bottom of town in Wollongong. For more events, you can check out Wave 96.5 socials. 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

0: Wave 96.5. Lindell and Crammy, more fun in the morning. A top of 15 degrees and a couple of showers today. Today should be the worst of it. They should lighten up Saturday and Sunday. So today is hopefully the worst of it.
1: Thank you for letting me know.
0: No worries.
1: Appreciate that. Mm-hmm. You didn't yesterday.
0: Oh, mate, I didn't
1: even give me a warning. Anyway, whatever.
0: Back me up, seriously. Like I said it so many times as part of the show yesterday that there was a chance of showers, etc. yesterday. So
1: sat there sideline last night at the Panthers game in a plastic poncho because Crammy didn't tell me it was meant to rain. Anyway, coming up after 8 o'clock, we will check all your latest viral news. And Kesha has talked about her very weird item, I guess you'd call it, that she is a fan of collecting.
0: Okay, well, yeah, okay. We've spoken about this on the show before. Sometimes we all have like some interesting things that we like to hoard and collect.
1: This is not something that any of us would ever collect.
0: Okay, let's find out how weird Kesha is after 8, and also we'll give you the chance to win $1,000 with 1K wordplay.
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7: Cloudy, high chance of showers, top of 15. Dave Clark with the 8 o'clock update. Following an alleged drive-by shooting at a Caudle Heights home on Thursday, police are calling for anyone with info to come forward. It's alleged that two people fired a number of shots at the house on Borea Boulevard at the corner of Caudle Road, then took off in a small hatchback car. Two adults and a child at home at the time were not injured. Police say anyone with info, CCTV or dash cam footage should contact Crime Stoppers on 1-800-333-000. Nearly 32,000 Illawarra residents have utilised the Dapto Medicare Urgent Care Clinic since it opened 2 years ago. The clinic opens 7 days a week with extended hours providing fully bulk bill care for walk-in urgent but not life-threatening medical conditions. Federal Member for Whitlam, Carol Berry, says it's helped local families access treatment closer to home while reducing the demand on hospital EDs. One Nation's Barnaby Joyce has defended the right of Malcolm Roberts to express his views as the Queensland Senator comes under fire for comments praising Russian President Vladimir Putin. He's told Sky News they're not opinions he shares, but he's entitled to have his say.
8: In One Nation, you have an incredible liberty to speak your mind. And, of course, that comes at a price that it ends up in the media. The mind of Malcolm Roberts, he's an incredibly decent human being, is not the mind of me or the mind of other people.
7: Telstra Chief Vicky Brady and her senior executives are in Canberra where they're due to face a parliamentary grilling into last week's chaotic outage. The unplanned nationwide shutdown disrupted train services, calls to 000, FTPOS services and phone calls right across the country. Also today, former PM Scott Morrison says Australia shouldn't be sitting out the war in the Middle East. And another major two-truck crash has closed the Hume Highway again, southwest of Goulburn.
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7: Broncos have kept their finals hopes alive with a 14-12 upset win over the ladder leading Panthers. The win snaps the club's 8-game losing streak. Coach Michael Maguire admits it's great to have some of their best players back on deck.
11: People talk about what's missing, but we've actually missed quite a few of our players who are actually out there today. That's the simple truth. You know, we had some unbelievable sort of performances there, like Paddy coming back. He hasn't played for about 6 weeks. Pono hasn't played a whole heap of footy. Reno hasn't played a whole heap. Ezra hasn't played a whole heap.
7: Rantanarivo Rugby League is shaping as a cracker this weekend. In first grade, Western Thurrul going head-to-head at the top of the table, while Dapto gets a shot at revenge against Collies after last week's two-point loss. The Cougars and the Pirates will also take centre stage at Sydney's iconic Henson Park. And Shell Harbour golfer Travis Smyth playing in the Open at Royal Birkdale in the UK, currently one over the card on 71. US golfer Jackson Suber leading the field at 5 under.
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7: Cloudy, high chance of showers, top of 15 today. Mostly fine for the weekend, tops around 18. Right now it's 12 in Berkeley on Wave 96.5.
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14: Just prior to 8 o'clock, we gave you all the tips on things you can check out today and across the weekend. That is, of course, if you remember to turn up and or book yourself in and don't get distracted. 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And I want to just check in on how that went and what you came up with.
15: Right, okay.
14: We'll do that shortly.
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14: Mm-hmm.
15: Also coming up, we'll check your latest viral news. We only heard earlier this week that actor Sam Neill had passed away, and his publicist has actually released a statement overnight confirming how he actually passed away. 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
14: Right now, though, it is your chance to win more cash here at Wave 96.5. Not only do we have our shipload of cash that we're trying to give away, but this happens every single morning. 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Yeah, call now. Don't call maybe, call now. 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
3: And Taryn's on the phone from Mount Warrigal. What are your Friday plans looking like today, Taryn?
4: Quite one today. I've got the day off.
0: Okay. Oh,
3: beautiful.
4: Yeah, go to the gym. Not much.
0: Okay, well, we've been speaking about this a lot this morning. I'm just interested in everyone's answer and psyche when they come to thinking about parking their car. Now, when you go to the gym or the supermarket, what are you doing, Taryn? Are you going forwards in? You're backing in? What are you doing?
4: I reverse in.
0: Yeah, okay, mm-hmm. Yeah. It's much easier to
4: get
0: out.
4: Get away.
0: Yeah, exactly. Quicker. That's my thinking. That's literally my entire psyche going to every parking situation. How can I get out of here quickly when it's time to leave?
3: Well, I feel like we've talked a lot about shopping centres this morning. When you're going to the gym, Taryn, are you going for like the same spot most days?
4: Yes.
0: Okay.
4: I have the
0: right.
4: Place that's free, I go in there.
0: Yeah. Mm-hmm. Okay. I always found it funny when I used to go to a gym and I couldn't get a park in the parking lot. Sometimes there was an opportunity to park like across the road kind of thing. And I was like, oh, I can't be bothered doing that. And I'm like, I'm about to go to the gym. Like, it's just an extra bit of cardio. It's very funny.
4: Yeah, exactly.
0: How you think?
4: Too far.
0: All right. Well, Taryn, we want to give you $1,000 this morning with our game of 1K Wordplay. And the first thing you need to do for us is select your teammate. Now, your options, Lyndall or me, Crammy?
4: I'm going to go Lyndall, please.
0: Lyndall, okay.
3: Jokey.
0: All right, Lyndall, all right. Out of the studio, into the soundproof section outside. I feel like that's after I've had a couple of fails day after day that you're going with Lyndall. Yeah. Is that the reason or is there another reason that you're choosing Lyndall, Taryn?
4: Oh, about a year ago, I got on and I chose you, Crammy, and I got zero.
0: Oh, okay. So, yeah, well, there we go. Good. Okay, well, you're looking for redemption this morning and not including me.
4: I am.
0: All right, well, I hope you do better than zero from three. I hope you go three from three.
4: Yes, so do I.
0: And win the $1,000. Are you ready to do it?
4: I am.
0: Okay. So I'll give you three words. After each word, I need from you the first word that comes to mind. If Lyndall's are the same, ding, ding, ding, you win $1,000. So the first word this morning, Taryn, is top.
4: Top?
0: Top. T-O-P.
4: Bottom.
0: Bottom.
4: Bottom.
0: Yep. The second word is lunch.
4: Dinner?
0: Yep. Dinner. And the third and final word is rock.
4: Solid, rock solid.
0: Alrighty.
4: That's a hard one. Rock. Yeah, I'll go solid.
0: Okay. Your responses.
4: Not confidently,
0: so. Okay. Yeah. We're locking them in?
4: Yeah,
0: locking them in. Okay. We're locking them in. Your first word for top, you've gone bottom. The second one, lunch, you said dinner. And the last one there, rock, you've gone with solid. They're your responses. Locked in. Lyndall is getting the crazy arms from me to let her know that she can re-enter the studio. Okay. Back she is. All righty. You good over there, mate?
3: Yeah. Fabulous.
0: Yeah.
3: Thank you.
0: All right.
3: Yes.
0: Okay. Now, Taryn's just revealed that she played about 12 months ago and selected me as her teammate, and we went zero from three.
3: Oh, is that one of the times he was supposed to wash my car? Because he got none, and he still hasn't done it?
4: No, he should.
0: Anyway, let's move on. Taryn, good luck. Same three words for you, Lyndall. Here we go. First word, top.
3: Bottom.
0: The second word, lunch.
3: Well, there's two. Dinner.
4: Oh.
3: You still want? I'm like, for dinner, breakfast.
0: Okay. All right. We're one word away from giving Taryn in Mount Warrigal $1,000. Okay. Here we go. The last word. Rock.
3: Roll. Rock and roll.
0: Oh.
4: What I was
3: going to
4: say.
3: Oh, really? What did you go with?
4: Solid.
0: Rock solid, yeah. Sorry. Well,
3: solid rock. It's a Goanna song, isn't it?
0: It is, isn't it? Yeah, yeah.
3: There you go.
0: Standing
3: up. Oh, I'm sorry.
4: That was closer.
0: Yeah, well, I mean, it's better than zero from three. You got two from three.
4: It is better than zero.
0: But you know what?

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1: I think I'm going viral.
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1: Viral.
3: Someone's about to go viral.
1: Totally viral.
4: Lindell's going viral.
5: Well, first up, Sir Sam Neill's long-term agent has clarified that he passed away of pneumonia. Now, as we know, Sam died in Sydney on Monday, and his agent, Philip, has come out and released a statement yesterday saying that he was definitely cancer-free and said that there'd been several inaccuracies and outright falsehoods in a lot of reports about Sam's death, which is why he and the family felt the need to come out and clarify that he was definitely in remission at the time of his death, and it was actually pneumonia that took him.
0: Yeah, right. It's crazy and sad, isn't it, that you can battle your way through cancer and then something like pneumonia gets you.
5: I know.
0: Yeah.
5: I know. It's so sad. And just rubbish that people write stuff like that.
0: Yeah.
5: It's inaccurate as well. Mm-hmm. Like, whatever. Speaking of people who passed away, if you are a fan of the Kardashians, you'd know they're little old Nana, MJ, who appears a lot on the show, and Kris Jenner has just announced this morning that she's passed away at the age of 91, writing a really beautiful statement saying, "My mum was the heart of the family. She taught us that family is everything. And when I look at my kids and grandkids, I'll forever see pieces of her in all of us. There is not a part of me that isn't shaped by her." And MJ kind of seemed like the only one in the show that was real.
0: Well, I mean, she was there before they were the famous kind of family.
5: Exactly.
0: Yeah.
5: She, like, I don't watch the Kardashians, but I've seen clips of them and things that they've shared with their Nana. She seemed like a really a sweet part of the show. But look, just lastly, Kesha has revealed the one odd thing that she collects. And I have heard her talk about this in

0: in the past. Apparently, though, it was actually inspired by a fan. Have a listen to what she collects.
1: Do you know that I collect teeth? Well, the teeth started when I became obsessed with my fans. And then someone was like, my child lost their teeth. And I was like, can I have them? Because I want to make jewelry out of it. And so then I made a necklace and an earring and then a belt and then a crown.
2: Okay.
0: Who's wearing a belt made out of like, someone else's teeth?
2: That's the thing, too. It's not just like her teeth or her family members. She's collecting like random's teeth.
0: Random people's teeth to wear. Like that's some kind of, I'm going to hear this on a true crime podcast kind of stuff.
2: 100%.
0: That's not okay. But anyway, she was actually asked why she collects the teeth. And this is where things take another interesting turn.
1: And then I just started collecting them because it kind of freaks out straight men.
2: Right.
0: Freaks out straight men. So that's why you collect teeth.
2: As opposed to gay men. Like, are they, what? I don't get it.
0: I don't know. Maybe it's a talking point for her. But I did Googleize what they actually symbolize.
2: Right.
0: Because you know me. Bit spiritual with this kind of stuff.
2: Yes.
0: And teeth symbolize personal power, communication, and emotional resilience. So maybe if we too start collecting teeth, it'll help with like our communication skills with one another on the show.
2: No, perhaps. I'm not going to start because I don't care what you Google, what Google says. if you're collecting teeth, especially those of randoms, like I get keeping like your kid's first tooth or something like that if they lose that. But like to take and make jewelry out of like a random's teeth, that's clear psychopath behaviour. Like there's something going on there, mate. Seriously, no, it's not happening.
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5: Unanderra, slow, Five Islands Road to the Prince's Highway. The Prince's Highway building up through Fig Tree towards the Avenue. Wollongong Central, Crown Street and Kira Street under pace in both directions. We've got traffic slowing up around Mount Ousley for the Prince's Highway to Memorial Drive on and off ramps. The census is coming this August. You'll get instructions soon on what to do. 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That's the latest traffic on Wave 96.5. 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

0: 106.5, Lindell and Crammy on this wet Friday morning. It looks absolutely terrible outside at the moment. It's not heavy, but it's just super annoying and yucky. Showers and 15 degrees, the expected top today.
1: Before we wrap up the show this morning, we will award our caller of the week. Thank you to everyone who's got involved in the show. 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
0: Now, it has been the school holidays, of course, for the past couple of weeks, and Lindell had a plan to entertain her daughter, but that plan fell through, so it was on Hugh, Lindell, and you alone to come up with the entertainment for your child yesterday. 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
11: Cloudy, high chance of showers, top of 15 today. Dave Clark with the 8:30 update. Pauline Hanson's been reportedly living it up in Italy. The One Nation leader's been spotted spending time in Sicily with billionaire benefactor Gina Reinhart. It's raised a few eyebrows about whether it's a taxpayer-funded trip, but Ms. Hanson's colleague Barnaby Joyce doesn't think so.
12: I don't know. I imagine, I would say it'd be a fair bet that Gina's supported it somehow. I'm just being straight with you.
11: That's on Nine. Wollongong Lord Mayor Tanya Brown has today announced a new initiative, teaming up with a world-leading tech company in a world-first effort for Wollongong City Council.
13: Canva, a global technology company, has chosen to launch their Canva Goals platform here in Wollongong. So it's a world first. We've been chosen and we're really excited at the opportunity that we get to talk about Wollongong and the goals that we have for Wollongong, for the city and the world.
11: State government funding is open for Illawarra and South Coast councils for the latest round of the Return and Earn program. In a move to get cans, bottles and cartons out of landfill, Bin Baskets program is underway. Initial data from participating councils after installation shows an average 69% reduction in drink containers going into public bins and then landfill. Kymer Council already involved. Applications for the Return and Earn Bin Baskets for Councils program closes on August 31. Actor Sam Neill's death has been revealed, his cause of death. His rep claims the 78-year-old died suddenly and unexpectedly from pneumonia. Philip Gren says Sam had valiantly fought and beaten lymphoma. Also today, Telstra chief Vicky Brady and her senior execs are in Canberra facing a grilling over last week's chaotic outage. The woman reported missing from Wongawilli has been located safe and sound earlier by Lake Illawarra Police.
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11: Rhys Walsh has been labelled unbelievable by the coach of the Panthers after leading the Broncos to a 14-12 win. The win snapping Brisbane's eight-game losing streak keeps their slim finals chances alive. Walsh has told Nine the belief in the team never faltered.
14: It's been a tough, you know, couple of months for us boys, and you can see now what it really means to us. Now, there's a lot of things being said about us, our club, and you know, all of that. I'm just, you know, really proud of the boys, their efforts tonight. It's been a while since we've had a win, and yeah, it's really nice. We deserve that one.
11: The 2026 UCI BMX Racing World Championship start today at the Brisbane BMX Centre. Helensburgh champion Saya Sakakibara is in the field.
15: Being able to win that world championship title yet, but to do it here would be just... I can't even explain how it would mean to me.
11: That's on Fox Sports. Number of other riders from the Illawarra and the South Coast are also taking part. And in the AFL, Essendon has been hit with a $20,000 fine for repeated contact with umpires. The Bombers become the second club alongside the Gold Coast to be sanctioned for a fifth offence.
10: 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Weather.
11: Cloudy, high chance of showers, top of 15, mostly fine for the weekend. Tops around 18. Right now it's 12 in Shell Cove on Wave 96.5.
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0: It's been another busy week on the show. Cheers for all your calls. 4275-1965, the number. If you want to use it, you could be our caller of the week. Someone coming up before 9 o'clock will score $200 to spend at West Illawarra. Fantastic bistro and plenty of great beverage and food options at West Illawarra. And someone will have $200 to spend there, surely.
1: I'm judging my parenting skills, apparently, after my school holiday plans that I may or may not... forgotten to book in because there was a lot going on this week.
0: Yeah.
1: Fell through. I did do a pivot. I did have an activity that we did yesterday. And I think I did pretty well at that. You think Kesha's a weirdo? You wait till you hear what my kid did yesterday.
0: Okay. And look, I'm not here. It's not all judgment. I think it could be a good lesson. And for me as a parent and others to learn how to sort of pivot in these situations and come up with something else to do when the plans fall through. So find out what Lyndall's grand plan and idea was next here at Wave 96.5.

0: Wave 96.5. Lindell and Crammy, more fun in the morning. Well done. Congratulations. You've pretty much done it. You've survived the winter school holidays with our help, of course. We know what it's like to try and keep the kids entertained. That's why every single day we made it our mission here at Wave 96.5 to at least give you some ideas and some events that were taking place in and around town that you and the family could check out. But sometimes even the most well-made plans don't work out.
1: Well, sometimes you make a plan and you think this is going to be a really nice activity to go and do, and then it sits open as one of the tabs on your laptop for a couple of days, and then by the time you refresh it, you realise the whole thing is sold out. So you have to change plans, and that's what I did yesterday. Instead of coming up with something that was going to cost me a lot of money, mm-hmm. I decided to outsource, and I got one of my daughter's friends to come over for the day, which was great.
0: Okay, very good. Yeah, okay, that's a good first step, yeah.
1: But here's the thing. I had some spare packing boxes, so like something that my mother had ordered online. She's worse than me. Had arrived, and the box was still sitting, downstairs.
0: Yeah.
1: And the girls just sat in that box and decided to have a little snack plate in the box. And really? Then they were like, oh, we should turn this into like a cubby house. This would be good.
0: Okay, cool.
1: Actually, yeah. Do you know what? I've actually got more boxes. Yeah, you could like make a whole little house, which mm-hmm. is exactly what they did. Yep. So I was helping them cut it apart. We got the packing tape out. We did the whole structure. It was like this three-bedroom cubby house out of all the packing boxes. Okay. It was great.
0: Yep.
1: And then they asked for some texters. I'm like, oh, God, here we go. Just please be careful on the rug. Don't get it near the lounge, whatever.
0: Yeah.
1: And they started drawing things. I wasn't allowed to look. I wasn't allowed to see it.
0: Okay.
1: Wrote things in there. Then they got the iPad and they were looking for music to go along with their house. I'm like, what the hell are you doing? Finding all this, like, witches cackling, haunted, creepy, weird music. I'm like, oh, okay, they've created some kind of ghost house then, right? Some kind of haunted house.
0: Yeah, okay.
1: So then I was finally invited to go and take a look.
0: Mm-hmm.
1: I videoed them.
0: Okay.
1: Just have a listen to some of the things that are written inside their haunted house.
2: Do not enter. There is cameras, you will die. The toilets are only for Savvy, Olivia Drake, and Crumpet. The bathroom is... why? Everyone dies. And then it says on here, it says, you would like to turn into a ghost? Then do it and die.
1: Oh my God.
2: Ha ha ha. And Olivia are watching ghost, ha ha ha.
1: Wow.
0: Okay.
1: Little weirdos. So the word ghost and die and blood was mm-hmm. written all through the haunted house.
0: Okay, yeah.
1: And I wasn't allowed past the glad wrap that they had across the door.
0: Very good.
1: Where did they come up with this stuff? Look, she's not allowed to watch haunted, weird things on telly.
0: Mm.
1: Why are they saying this?
0: Well, I mean,
1: little freaks.
0: You do love Halloween in your household, though, because your birthday is, of course, Halloween.
1: Yeah.
0: And, you know, it is a big event for you each and every year. So even though she doesn't watch scary movies, TV shows, etc., she is very, like, Halloween-inspired.
1: Well, her love of Halloween actually started by seeing, and this was not me letting her as a two-year-old.
0: Mm.
1: This was someone else, another family member.
0: Yep.
1: That let her watch the Thriller film clip because she was obsessed with Michael Jackson when she was two.
0: Yeah, well, that'll
1: so
0: do it.
1: She decided... she liked zombies and all things that were freaky and weird.
0: Okay.
1: So that's why Halloween is a big deal.
0: Okay.
1: But well,
0: look,
1: come
0: I mean,
1: on.
0: Despite it being a little bit freaky, a little bit weird and slightly morbid because the word death and die was used a lot in that audio that I heard, I just want to run through. And look, I think you did pretty well. Like in a clutch moment, you came through with the goods. I mean, first notes, you invited the friend over. Like solid move. Great plan. You know, don't just have her rely on you for the entertainment. Plus that other parent that you probably freed up from that child are happy as well. So you're sort of ticking both boxes there.
1: They had a full day at work without being disturbed, a work-from-home day.
0: There
1: so
0: you go.
1: She was thrilled.
0: The other thing is you just used some materials laying around the house. You had some boxes. Mm-hmm. Kids love boxes. Fantastic. You give them boxes, and then it's over to them to use their imagination. And not only were you doing that, you were encouraging them, and you did mention that you got involved. You're on the tools at one point.
1: I was.
0: Yeah? Mm. Okay. And for all those reasons, Lindell, I want to give you a solid score of a nearly perfect 10 out of 10, mate. I think you nailed it.
1: Really?
0: Yeah, very well done. Yeah, in a clutch moment there. Well done.
1: But here's the thing. When you encourage them to use their imagination and get creative, that's the kind of stuff they come up with. And you're like, who is my child?
0: Yeah, well, with that in mind, Lindell, I think you need to make sure that you are involved in the construction of these boxes. The last thing your kid needs to have in their hand is a pair of scissors from the sounds of things. Up next, we will give someone $200 to spend at West Illawarra for our caller of the week here at Wave 96.5.
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5: The Rural Bulleye Pass, just watch out for a gas leak affecting a westbound lane. Traffic for Mount Pleasant, Mount Ousley Road, steady up and down the hill. Reports of a crash, Mount Ousley, for the Princes Highway near the roundabout, just coming from Memorial Drive. Busy around Wollongong Central, Crown Street, Kira Street. 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That's latest traffic on Wave 96.5. 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

0: Wave 96.5, Lindell and Crammy. More fun in the morning, a top of 15 degrees, and these showers set to continue for most of your Friday.
1: Now, before we wrap up the show, we do need to award our caller of the week for this week. Thank you so much to everyone who has got involved in the show throughout the week. But Monday show saw us out at Dapto at the skate park with our Lindell and Crammy bumper stickers. And while we were doing the show, someone dropped a pebble off to me. Now, if you missed the show prior to that, like a week prior, we were talking about if you were to marry an animal, what animal would you choose? And I chose a penguin because I think it's really sweet. They co-parent well together, they find their soulmate, and they bring these little love pebbles to one another, which is just beautiful.
0: Yeah, we've had so many messages as well getting in touch with us to explain the whole penguin pebble thing, because I questioned it. I was like, why? Is it to like build nests or whatever? No, it's simply just a gesture of love. That's it.
1: Yeah, and someone dropped one off to me at Dapto Skate Park, but we had no idea who it was until Tuesday, and we finally tracked down Adam in Horsley.
2: My wife and I heard you guys talking about these things last week, and my wife Rochelle is a very loyal fan, as am I.
0: Okay.
2: And we just love listening to you two guys on the radio. Okay. My wife actually picked it out of her special little cactus garden yesterday.
1: That's lovely.
0: Is your house decorated with any pineapples by any chance, Adam?
2: No.
0: Oh, okay, just checking.
1: Oh, we're going to be a family, a colony of penguins, aren't we?
0: So to you, Adam, and for your wife as well, we're going to give you guys $200 to spend at West's Illawarra, who are celebrating 70 years. You can join now for $5. And if you want to make it a thruple, I'm sure Linda would be happy to head out and have dinner with you guys there at West Illawarra.
1: I don't know that you should be speaking on my behalf, but...
0: Okay. Hey, beggars can't be choosers, mate. Okay. In all seriousness, congratulations, Adam. Thanks for popping down to Dapto Skate Park on Monday and your next opportunity to gift Lindell a rock pebble or some kind of stone. Is Monday morning again. We are taking the show on the road with our Lindell and Crammy bumper stickers. We want to get as many out there as possible. And Monday morning, you will find us at Warilla Macca's. Yeah, one of our favourite spots.
1: Yes. So excited. I'll actually have my coffee waiting for me this time around, which is so good. Yeah, we will see you there. We're broadcasting live from 5:30 till 9, so make sure you stop on into Warilla Macca's on Monday morning to say hello and grab yourself a bumper sticker.
0: We are out of here, but don't forget our shipload of cash continues to roll on. The amount is over $5,000, and your next chance to have a guess happens at 11:30. We will talk to you Monday morning. We're live from 5:30 at Warilla Macca's. Until then, stay safe. Talk to you soon.
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13: Cloudy, high chance of showers, top of 15. Dave Clark with the 9 o'clock update. Despite all the noise around illegal tobacco, the number of Aussies who smoke has dropped to a new all-time low. Government surveys found more than 17,000 people has found the number of nicotine users continues to plunge, now at just 5.6%. That's down from 8.3% 2 years ago. Pauline Hanson claims her daughter is the perfect person to replace her when she quits politics. The One Nation leader has told a podcast that Lee Hanson has potential, but she'll have to work for it. One Nation MP Barnaby Joyce has been quizzed about it on Nine this morning.
14: Sounds completely reasonable. I mean, Lee's a good lady, and she's a mate of mine. And I've got no problems with this. You want the very best to lead your party.
13: A new world-first collaboration is set to be launched involving Wollongong City Council and digital platform Canva. Lord Mayor Tanya Brown says it'll give everyone a chance to be heard.
15: So we talk to our community quite regularly, but I've been concerned that there are voices we're not hearing from. So using this digital platform, but other methods of engagement, pop-ups, going out, talking to the community, a postcard, I'm hoping that we'll hear from many more people on what they want to see in Wollongong.
13: Some furrowed brows around Kiama right now as concerns grow over the pending cost of the upcoming Kiama by-election. Initially, it looked like it had cost about $200,000, but now reports are that in a mural minute from Kiama Mayor Cameron McDonald, that indicates that figure could well double. The position left vacant on Kiama Council takes $24,000 a year from the coffers. Also today, Telstra faces a Senate inquiry today after last week's outage, and just one day after a 26-year-old truckie was charged over a fiery six-truck inferno on the Hume, there's been another two-truck accident near the same spot.
6: Albion Park City Automotive, the home of Renault, Nissan, Suzuki and MG, plus a huge range of quality used cars. Durkin Drive and Corner Shandon Circuit, Albion Park Rail.
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13: Harry Grant will steer an inexperienced Storm spine in tonight's NRL clash with the Roosters in Sydney. Harvest partners Cameron Munster and Jerome Hughes sidelined through injury. Aussie trio Minwee Lu, also Lucas Herbert and Cameron John have finished with an even par opening round in Golf's Open Championship. American Jackson Suba is the clubhouse leader at 5-under. Shell Harbour goal for Travis Smythe is one over the card on 71. And a home ground advantage is being hoped for as the Illawarra Stingrays get set to take on the in-form NWS Spirit in the NPL. Looking to bounce back from their first loss under new coach Ewan Boff, the side will host the Spirit on Sunday, a side that's lost just once in the past 2 months. We'll check Wave 96.5 weather next.
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13: Cloudy, high chance of showers, top of 15 today, mostly fine for the weekend, tops around 18. Right now it's 12 in Shell Cove on Wave 96.5.
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17: Good morning, it's Bo. We've made it to Friday, and coming up, we have three of the biggest names in the pop world: Ed Sheeran, Taylor Swift, and Justin Bieber. Taylor's next. This is an Ed Sheeran written song, but it is Bieber performing. 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

Dave, 96.5. It is Bo today. A bit of college rock from the 90s there. And it'll be right at home in the throwback lunch back again from midday today. Coming up, we've got a song that wouldn't exist if Queen had allowed Sylvester Stallone to use the song Another One Bites the Dust for Rocky III. They said no, and Survivor did the rest. Right now, Sienna Spiro, Die on This Hill, Wave 96.5.

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0: 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It is Bo today. Daft Punk are up all night to get lucky. In case you missed that in the lyrics there. Coming up, we've got Dasha with one that blew people away last year and a huge breakout internationally. 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

Wave 96.5, Fountains of Wayne, Stacey's Mama, retro classic. It is Beau today with 22 in a row. Now, if you love that song, hate that song, whatever, we would love to hear your thoughts. 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Olivia Dean now, Baby Steps with Lewis Capaldi coming. Wave 96.5. It's funny